0: Stack. The company's $75 billion float is officially the largest IPO in global history, beating the previous record held by Saudi's Aramco. Shares surged 23% on Friday, closing at $166, as investors back Elon Musk's space and internet empire. New analysis claims feral pests could cost the state's economy $30 billion a year by 2030 without an eradication shakeup. To combat the threat, the state opposition has made an election promise of a funding boost to deploy drones. To finance, one Australian dollar is buying 70.4 US cents.
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0: FIFA World Cup co-host Canada has drawn its opening clash with Bosnia 1-1 in Toronto. Next hour, the USA will be taking on Paraguay in Los Angeles. The Dolphins have won 6 NRL games in a row for the first time in the club's history with a 48-10 victory over the Roosters at Suncorp Stadium. The home side going flawless in the first half, leading 36-0 at the 60th minute. Sydney coach Trent Robinson says he's not worried about whether or not his team's in sync.
4: I feel like the spirit was really high. You could see how hard they were working for each other, but I did expect more out of some of the leaders out there just to control those moments a bit better.
0: And Mercedes Formula One driver George Russell has topped the timesheets in day one of practice for the Spanish Grand Prix. It's 10:04. That's the very latest news and sport.
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And you are on Soundtrack of the 90s. You're with me, Dewey. Still sitting in here. I've got 2 hours of great 90s. I've jam-packed as much of the 90s in as I can. Just like that one. It's Oh So Quiet by Icelandic artist Björk. Came out in 1995. It was actually a number one European and UK hit for her. Actually hit number six here in Australia. I still love it and I love her voice. But I have got everything packed in here. We've got, well, the 90s brought us grunge music. It brought us Britpop. It brought us alternative and indie. But we're going to go with a little bit of a South American salsa. And it's Ricky Martin and it's Livin' La Vida Loca.

0: And you're on soundtrack of the 90s on Coast FM 963 with me, Delby. I'm here with you until 12 o'clock and I've got some jam-packed music of the 90s for you. And, of course, that was Hunters and Collectors there. It was their iconic song, Holy Grail, officially released as a single in March of 1993. And it was originally recorded during sessions in 91 and 92. And it also featured on their highly acclaimed eighth studio album, Cut, which was released in October of 92. Coming up, I've got some No Doubt. I've got Goo Goo Dolls on the way and Dead Star for you. Stay with us. Some more great 90s on the way for you right here on Coast FM 963.
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the 90s with Telby, and that was Dead Star with Deeper Water. Now, they're actually a Melbourne-based band that came out in, I think it was August of 99. It hit number 6 in the ARIA charts. And if you actually listen to it, you've been watching TV, and of course, it is actually the track that they use in the Ford Everest ad. Coming up, I've got some Goo Goo Dolls for you. I've got an anthem from three young guys that were only 15 at the time that they brought this song out, and it's probably pretty much an Australian 90s anthem. But next, we've got No Doubt and Don't Speak. You're on Coast FM 963.

0: And you're on soundtrack of the 90s with Delby. Goo Goo Dolls there with Iris. It was actually officially released in April 1st of 1998, and it was originally written for the City of Angels movie and this for the soundtrack of the movie, and it later included on the band's sixth studio album, Dizzy Up the Girl. And before that, of course, we had Tomorrow with Silverchair. They were only just 15 young guys. Now, here's something interesting. They actually recorded that song plus two other songs at a studio in under an hour in 94 at a cost of just $75. Cheap as chips, and they made an absolute squillion on it, I reckon, and that it got them four ARIE awards with it as well. Coming up, I have got some Julian Lennon, Spiderbait, Wallflowers, and I've got Sinead O'Connor, but it's one that came in at number six on the charts. You're on Coast of M at 963.
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0: 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I mean, hell's bells. 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

What a fabulous song from Julian Lennon there, Salt Water, a number one hit in Australia, 91 to 92. I've got some great ones coming up next hour. 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
3: Canada has drawn its FIFA World Cup clash with Bosnia 1-1 in Toronto. The co-hosts coming from a goal down with a 78th-minute goal from star striker Kyle Larin.
4: Canada looking to oblige here. It's Kyle Larin! The goal-scoring feeling they craved on their own patch.
3: That call on SBS, the USA has opened its World Cup campaign, kicking off against Paraguay in Los Angeles. The Dolphins' NRL winning streak has grown to the largest in the club's history. A 48-10 win over the Roosters at Suncorp Stadium made it six in a row for the home side, holding firm in fourth on the ladder. And Australian F1 driver Oscar Piastri has finished in the top three of both opening practice sessions for the Spanish Grand Prix. You're all up to date. It's 11:04. That is the very latest in news and sport.
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And you're on the soundtrack of the 90s with Dolby on Coast FM, Semi-Charmed Life. Third Eye Blind there. Coming up this hour, I've got some Blur and I've got Blink 182. Black Crowes in there, Powderfinger, Ghost Riders. Yes, I do have Metallica and AC/DC for you. But of course, the 90s was a changing music style from the new wave and synth of the 80s, with the emergence of alternative and, of course, a new style of grunge, with bands like Pearl Jam and Nirvana and the albums 10 and Nevermind being the biggest albums of the decade. And of course, there was always an anthem. And that, of course, was bestowed upon Nirvana's 1990 number one hit. That's right. Smells Like Teen Spirit. You're on Coast FM 963.

0: here on Coast FM 963 and Daughter there, Pearl Jam, off their 93 album, Bees. But coming up, I've got a song that was actually recorded back in 1968, but it was re-recorded by another band in 1990, and it appeared on their debut album and became an instant number one smash. But it was only ever a lowly number 51 on the billboards back in 68. So who's that band? 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
1: Hello, I'm Wesley Orbison. 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But to me, he was also my dad. 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Being a part of this show, I have the opportunity of sharing some very special things about my dad, as well as celebrating his life through his music.
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Marty Sertoli, yes, Hard to Handle, originally recorded by Otis Redding in 1968, and it only reached number 51 on the Billboard Hot 100 and 38 on the R&B chart as well. But of course, Black Crowes there got hold of it and they turned it into a great rock song there. Hard to Handle, Black Crowes, off their debut album, Shake Your Money Maker. And I tell you what, I have seen them twice live and absolutely love them. They're my favourite band. Coming up, I've got some AC/DC Blink 182 for you. Next is Aussie band Powderfinger for you and Pick You Up. 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

0: all the small things. And of course, that emerged as one of the era's most commercially successful pop punk singles. And it also, it peaked at number 6 on the Billboard Hot 100, and it topped the modern rock tracks charts. And it has since become and embraced as a karaoke staple, would you believe, and absorbed into popular culture through TV, films, video games, sporting teams, and countless cover versions. Coming up, I've got Metallica for you off their Black Album, Until It Sleeps. It's on the way right here on Coast FM 963.
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9: Guess what, guys?
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9: 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I actually adopted him from Summersby RSPCA. 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

Ghost Riders there. Someone singing New York, New York. Of course, Ghost Riders, I was actually inspired by Rob Hurst, drummer from Midnight Oil, so you can tell it's a very much a Midnight Oil style of song. That's it for Soundtrack of the 90s. Denise is up next to bring you a soundtrack of the 80s, and I believe she is featuring Culture Club. So hang around for more great music and have a great afternoon. You've been with Delby on Coast FM 963.

0: Howell in Toronto. A huge blow for the Blues ahead of State of Origin 2. Star centre Casey McLean has been ruled out after suffering an injury in training this morning. Overnight, the Dolphins made it 6 NRL wins in a row with a 48-10 demolition of the Sydney Roosters. In the AFL, the Cats proved too good for the Suns with a 105-60 win on home turf. That's news and sport.
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6: And the three-day weather forecast for our wonderful Central Coast. Well, tomorrow, Sunday, it is going to be a little bit cloudy, but there is, and also there is a chance of rain, about a 38% chance of rain, they're saying at this stage. The expected top is 19 degrees on Monday. A little bit higher chance of rain, a little bit cooler on the day, 17 is the expected top. And on Tuesday, sunny day with a little bit of cloud around. The rain seems to have disappeared by Tuesday next week with a top of 19 expected. Overnight lows between 11 and 14. The expected top temperature today on this partly cloudy day is 20 degrees with an overnight low of 12 and a very minimal chance of rain. So get out and enjoy the good weather while you can, I think. Temperatures around the Central Coast at the moment, it is 22 at Doyleson, 23 at Woi Woi, much, much cooler up there at Central Mangrove with 16 degrees, and here at Gosford, it's 19 degrees.
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Welcome to Soundtrack of the 80s. Janice Allison here with you till 2 o'clock. Got some great 80s music coming your way. So artists that you know and hopefully love, but hopefully songs that you might not have heard for a little while. So we did kick it off with three in a row. Aussie Crawl, Boys Light Up, The Pretenders, Brass in Pocket, and finish there with a great song by Cheap Trick, If You Want My Love. Huge thank you to Delby for bringing us some great 90s music. I really enjoyed the show, Delby, so thanks for that. And yes, I do have a feature artist today, and they were huge in the 80s. They were part of the new romantic movement of the 80s. I'm talking about Culture Club. So I'm going to be starting off by featuring some songs from their 1982 album, Kissing to be Clever. Went to number 12 here in Australia. The first two singles, White Boy and I'm Afraid of Me, neither of those charted very well. But this next song certainly did really, really well and made it to number one in Australia, was a global smash hit in over a dozen countries. And it was in our charts for 15 whole weeks. This is Do You Really Want to Hurt Me?

0: 25 minutes past 12, and that was the second song from the Culture Club Double Play, also from the Kissing to be Clever album, Time, Clock of the Heart. Now, I have just checked the New South Wales Central Coast Incidents Alerts Facebook page, and there has been an accident, a vehicle crash up on Scenic Drive at San Remo near Will Road. So originally traffic was affected in both directions, but now it's telling me that there are delays northbound. So I'm not quite sure whether that means it's still affected in both directions. But please, if you are up in that area, Scenic Drive at San Remo near Will Road, please take care. Emergency services are on the scene. It was an accident between a motorbike and a car. So take care. Try and avoid the area if you can. Coming up after the break, we've got Spando Ballet.
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It's 22 minutes to one. It's a soundtrack of the 80s with Janice. And we just had another three in a row there. We kicked it off with Spandau Ballet, to cut a long story short. We heard from The Flowers, We Can Get Together. Now, The Flowers were an Aussie band that went on to become known as Icehouse. And we finished it there with a great song by Loverboy, Turn Me Loose. The feature artist, Culture Club. One last song from their Kissing to be Clever album from 1982. Now, in America, after the release of Do You Really Want to Hurt Me and Time, Clock of the Heart, which we heard before the break, this next single made Culture Club the first British band since the Beatles to score three top 10 hits from their debut album. So this is in America, remember? So did really, really well for them. They also had some critical success with it because it won them the Grammy for Best New Artist around the same year. This is I'll Tumble For You, 20 minutes to one.

0: Now I have to make sure I turn the microphone. I have to make sure I stop singing before I turn the microphone on with these songs. I love them. They're great. So we've moved on to the Colour by Numbers album, which was Culture Club's second album. Went to number one here in Australia, and Karma Chameleon was the signature track from the album. It was also their biggest hit. Now, in case you missed it before, there has been a vehicle accident on Scenic Drive at San Remo near Will Road. So it's between a motorbike and a car, and emergency services are on scene and traffic is affected. So if you can at all avoid that area, please do. If you are near that area, please take extra care. So that was Scenic Drive at San Remo near Will Road. Coming up, we've got Duran Duran.
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7 minutes to 1, which means the 1 o'clock news, sport and weather is coming up very soon. After that, we're going to kick off with a song by Pat Benatar. We're going to hear from Tears for Fears, James Freud and the Radio Stars, just to name a few. And of course, we'll continue with our feature artist Culture Club as well. All that to come next hour on Soundtrack of the 80s. This is Split Ends. History never repeats.

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3: And the three-day weather forecast for our wonderful Central Coast. Tomorrow, cloudy day, a little bit overcast, but a top of 19 degrees, and there is a chance of some rain. On Monday, top of 17, rain is expected, and on the Tuesday, rain's gone by Tuesday, top of 19 degrees. The overnight lows on those 3 days range from 11 through to 14. The expected top temperature today is 20 degrees. It's quite sunny out there here at Gosford, but there is a little bit of cloud around in other areas. An overnight low of 12 and temperatures around the Central Coast. It's 22 at the entrance and Carryong. A little bit warmer there at Lisaro, 24 degrees, and a little bit cooler here at Gosford with 20 degrees.
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Welcome to the second hour of Soundtrack of the 80s. Janice Alston here with you till 2 o'clock. At the moment, it's 14 minutes past one. Still got some great 80s music coming your way. And, of course, our feature artist, Culture Club, some great music from them as well. We kicked off with Pat Benatar, Shadows of the Night, and we just heard from our very own Richard Clapton, I Am an Island. Now, we're going to continue with the music from the 1983 album Colour by Numbers by Culture Club. Apparently, they formed their name because each band member has got a different ethnic background. So, and they came up with Culture Club. So we've got a transvestite Irish singer, Boy George. We have a black Briton boy, Mikey Craig, on bass guitar, a Jewish drummer, John Moss, and an Anglo-Saxon Englishman who's on guitar and keyboards. So because of the various ethnic backgrounds of all of the members, they came up with the name Culture Club. Pretty good, I reckon. It's 1:15. This is Church of the Poison Mind.

0: And that Culture Club double play. Both songs were from their 1983 album Colour by Numbers. Hugely successful for them right around the world. Number one here in Australia. And it was ranked number 96 on the Rolling Stone magazine's list of the 100 best albums of the 1980s. And it was included in the book 1001 Albums You Must Hear Before You Die. I must research that book and be interesting to tick off how many albums I've actually listened to that are listed there. Anyway, 24 minutes past one. Coming up next, we've got Tears for Fears. 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

That was James Freud and the Radio Stars. Great Aussie band there, Modern Girl, finishing that triple play. It kicked off with Tears for Fears and Mad World, and also included The Cars, You Might Think. It's 24 minutes to two. You're listening to Soundtrack of the 80s, and Culture Club is our feature artist today. Going to continue with two more songs from their 1983 album Colour by Numbers, kicking it off with Victims. Beautiful song.

0: 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Coming up, we've got the Rolling Stones and Emotional Rescue.
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It's 2:09. Now, regular listeners of Coast FM will know that Saturday afternoons are our soundtrack shows. So, Soundtrack of the 70s with Karen Walsh, she's up next, right through till 4 o'clock. And Soundtrack of the 60s will follow that with Chris Maitland, right through till 6 o'clock. So, some great classic hits coming your way this afternoon and also right into the evening as well. I do have one more Culture Club song. I'm going to squeeze one more in. It's from their 1984 album, Waking Up with the House on Fire. Went to number two here in Australia. Didn't do nearly as well as their last couple of albums, but this is a particularly good song. I hope you enjoy it. It's time for me to say goodbye. I will be back tomorrow morning at 9 o'clock with the Sunday Morning Show, so I do hope you'll join me then. And otherwise, I'll see you at my regular shift on Tuesday at lunchtime. This is The War Song by Culture Club. See you later.

0: Top of 19 down to 11. Around the coast, we're looking at temperatures 21 all round at Chidaway Bay, Avoca, Yumina, and also in Gosford.
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And welcome to the soundtrack of the 70s. And Blondie is starting the list off with a Sunday Girl. But I think I'm going to be your Saturday Girl today anyway. Coming up next, though, I've got Boney M and some Rivers of Babylon.

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It's Soundtrack of the 70s and I'm Karen Walsh playing you some great 70s music right up to 4 o'clock today. British Jigsaw's up next with Sky High.

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Super Tramp there with the logical song. And before that, we had ABBA and Fernando here on Coast FM 963, soundtrack of the 70s. Coming up next, though, we've got the new Seekers. And one of my favourite tracks of theirs came out a long time ago, Beg, Steal, or Borrow.

0: always love a good track from Cliffy Babe there. Cliff Richard and Power to All Our Friends. And Eurovision follows me around. I don't know what it is. But that was the entry from the UK in 1973 for the Luxembourg Eurovision Song Contest of that year. And he came third for that one. So he didn't do too bad. We've won it a couple of times, the Brits. The Aussies haven't quite got there either. So we're doing okay. The time here on Coast FM 963. It's 22 minutes to 3 o'clock. I'm here for another hour after that. I just want to give a couple of shout outs. So John from Barrow Bay, and a big shout out also to Kevin from Queensland in Gladstone there. Thank you for your calls and lovely to hear from you. We're going to take a bit of a break. When we come back, I've got some... I've got darts and I've got Shawadi Wadi coming up, so stay tuned.
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That was Shawadi Wadi, Under the Moon of Love. And before that, we heard from Darts and Duke of Earl, both of which were covers, which kind of fits the monthly theme, this a month of Under the Covers. So the Darts track was by Gene Chandler in 62, and the Shawadi track was Curtis Lee from 61. We've got three more songs to take us out to the news. First up, though, is Eruption with One Way Ticket, followed by Sarah Brightman and I Lost My Heart to a Starship Trooper. And then followed by, I've missed one out, but the first one we're going to be doing, A Harvest for the World and the Isley Brothers.

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1: Good afternoon, I'm Sarah Widdersane. All beaches in Sydney's eastern suburbs are closed after a woman was attacked by a shark at Coogee Beach this morning. The woman, aged in her 30s, was swimming close.

0: injuries to her arms and legs.
1: She was stabilised by an off-duty critical care doctor, the lifeguards, lifesavers and our arriving paramedics. She was stabilised here and she's been transported by road to St Vincent's Hospital in a serious to critical condition.
0: One Nation is downplaying the actions of demonstrators after a fundraising event in Melbourne erupted into clashes between protesters and police. Last night's event had already been forced to move from its original venue after the booking was reportedly cancelled due to safety concerns. Despite the action, Pauline Hanson's Chief of Staff, James Ashby, says Australia's support for the minor party is stronger than ever.
2: We're only a couple of percentage points off. If we can hold this together and only grow it between now and the next election, there's every chance Pauline Hanson could be the next Prime Minister of this country.
0: The United States says its military has taken down several Iranian drones near the Strait of Hormuz. US Central Command says one-way attack drones had sought to disrupt commercial shipping near the waterway. Earlier, both the US and Iran had signalled a permanent deal to end the war was close to being signed. Australia's fuel stocks have hit record levels despite ongoing international supply chain uncertainty. Energy Minister Chris Bowen says local reserves have risen to 45 days of petrol, 39 days of diesel and 32 days of jet fuel. The federal government insists the immediate outlook is secure, with 54 supply ships currently en route to Australian ports. SpaceX has soared into the history books on its first day of trading on the US stock market. Shares have finished the day up 19% after rising by more than 30% at one point. The company's founder Elon Musk says it shows investors are excited about the future of space exploration.
3: To make Star Trek, to make the exciting science fiction futures that we've read about real. And that's what SpaceX is all about. Is to take the fiction out of science fiction.
0: Briefly, Labor and Coalition MPs have voted to boost taxpayer-funded election payouts by up to 43%. Under the changes, the public funding rate will jump from $3.49 to $5 for every vote an eligible candidate secures. And a man has died and a child is missing after a boat was found drifting at Bayview Park in Sydney's inner west.
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0: In the FIFA World Cup, the USA has won its first home game in 32 years in a dominant victory over Paraguay in Los Angeles. The co-hosts scoring three unanswered goals in the first half before going on to win 4-1. Earlier, Canada and Bosnia drew 1-1. Mark Nwangunituwase will make his Origin debut after Casey McLean was ruled out of Game 2 with a leg injury. McLean has suffered a quadriceps injury. West Tigers coach Benji Marshall is scoffing at talk Jerome Luai is to blame for his side's form slump. The Tigers have lost four of their past five games since Luai announced he'd signed with the PNG Chiefs. Ahead of tomorrow's clash with the Gold Coast, Marshall says the whole team needs to improve. And in the AFL, the Demons are ahead against Essendon at the MCG, 67-43. That's the latest news and sport.
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12: And looking at the weather for the next 3 days, tomorrow, Sunday, it's going to be cloudy with a chance of a 38% chance of rain. Top of 19 down to 14 during the night. It's going to be a rainy Monday with a top of 17 and 13 overnight. Cloudy but sunny on Tuesday, top of 19 and 11 overnight. Looking around the coast, we're still stuck on the 21 mark at Tookley, Point Clare and Bluehaven, all still on 21, a couple a little lower and a couple a little higher. And in Gosford, we are also 21.
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Crazy Horses there from the Osmonds. I was a huge Osmond and Donny Osmond fan when I was young. And some interesting facts about the song. It was actually banned in South Africa because the authorities thought that Horses was about shooting up heroin, and also banned in France as the lyric Smoking Up the Sky was about drugs. And the band kind of thought that was amusing because of their religious views. Anyway, here on Coast FM 963, it's Soundtrack of the 70s. I'm Karen Walsh playing you some great tracks from the 70s. Vintage. And Gloria Gaynor is up next with Never Can Say Goodbye.

Yeah, the Sparks there from And Amateur Hour. Never appreciated their music when I was younger. I grew to like it a bit more as I got older. I kind of thought they were a bit strange, I think. Mind you, I was very young in the early 70s, so it's allowed. But then I was also a big Starsky and Hutch fan. And I've got David Soul up next with Don't Give Up On Us.

0: Yeah, so I got caught in the Bay City Rollers as well as the Osmonds. They were around the same time. Lots of tartan scarves and things. Loved them. And yeah, give a little love there. Here on Coast FM 963, it's 22 minutes past 3 o'clock here on Coast FM 963. Up now, we've got Two Man Band and Ian Drury and the Blockheads.
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Eskimo, Arapaho, move their body to and fro.

Biker Bay, on the road to Mandalay, from Bombay.

couple of fun songs for you there with Up There Kazali from Two Man Band. And after that, I had Injury and the Blockheads and Hit Me With Your Rhythm Stick. I remember walking home from school singing that one, so we were more interested in hitting people with our sticks. here on Coast FM 963, you're listening to the soundtrack of the 70s. I'm Karen Walsh. And up next, a track of mine. I love the band Kansas. I love a lot of their music. And up next, I'm doing Dust in the Wind.

Yeah, David Bowie there with Sorrow here on Coast FM 963. Soundtrack of the 70s is here. And coming up next, I've got First Choice and a track called Smarty Pants.

0: Bit of bad finger there from the early 70s and day after day. Here on Coast FM 963, we're looking at 17 minutes to 4 o'clock. I'm here till 4 and I finish. After me, Chris Maitland's going to be in the studio with Soundtrack of the 60s, and he's here now, popping it onto the computer, ready to go and ready to rock and roll for you. Coming up after the break, I've got the Partridge Family and I've got Carol Bayer-Sager.
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Your Moon Act today, Carol Bayer-Sager here on Coast FM 963. And before that, of course, Partridge Family, Teenage Idols, David Cassidy, did I mention? And, oh golly, what did I play from them? I Think I Love You. That was it. That's going to be it from me now. I've got time for two more tracks. I've got Sailor, A Glass of Champagne, and Aerosmith, Dream On. Leaving in now for Soundtrack of the 60s with Chris Maitland.

0: party is on their side. Mr. Bowen has told reporters they're the party to deliver real change.
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0: The federal government is planning to end a temporary cut to the fuel excise at the end of this month. In the latest fuel update, Australia currently has 45 days worth of petrol in stock and 39 days worth of diesel. The Energy Minister says 54 ships carrying fuel are on their way to Australia. Chris Bowen says the cut to the excise was always a temporary measure. A man's body has been found and a young girl is reportedly missing in Sydney's Inner West. Officers had received a concern for welfare report for the 7-year-old last seen on the Parramatta River with her father. Superintendent Christine McDonald says their priority is finding the 7-year-old girl.
2: There is a major search operation underway and we are using all our resources from the Marine Area Command, police divers, police aviation command, in an attempt to locate the little girl.
0: Work is underway to remove US President Donald Trump's name from the outside of the Kennedy Center in Washington, D.C. The US Appeals Court has rejected a last-ditch effort to keep the president's name on the building. Last month, a district court judge ruled the center cannot be renamed without an act of Congress and needed to be removed within 14 days. And Jacinta Allen has been declared the nation's least popular premier. The Victorian Premier's approval rate sits at minus 39. In finance, one Australian dollar is buying around 70 US cents.
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0: The USA has won their first game at the FIFA World Cup, beating Paraguay 4-1. It's the first home game the US has won in 32 years. Devastating news for the Blues ahead of Origin Game 2 this week. The electric Casey McLean has been ruled out with a leg injury. New South Wales football manager Frank Panisi says it's a shock.
6: Our medical staff believe it's a 7 to 10 day injury in terms of return to play, which obviously rules him out of Wednesday night's game at the MCG.
0: The Warriors will be fresh from the bye last week when they take on Cronulla as round 15 of the NRL continues this afternoon. In the later game, the Eels face the Raiders. In the AFL, the Melbourne Demons have defeated the Essendon Bombers 95-50. This hour sees North Melbourne up against the West Coast Eagles before the Sydney Swans face Port Adelaide. That's the very latest news and sport.
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11: Partly cloudy, northeasterly winds will ease this evening. Cloudy day tomorrow with southerly change coming through along with showers. That'll all come through in the late afternoon. Temperatures 14 to 22 and showers on Monday with southerly winds tending southeast 14 to 20. Partly cloudy Tuesday 12 to 21. Currently 21 degrees in Gosford, 21 in Wyong and 20 degrees at Lake Munmorah.
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Elvis Presley, She's Not You. Don't Treat Me Like a Child, Helen Shapiro, her very first hit, actually, even before Walking Back to Happiness. And Everly Brothers with Kathy's Clown to kick it off this Saturday afternoon. Hello, how are you? Chris Maitland in the chair, bringing you the soundtrack of the 60s. And I think you know the drill by now. We start off at 1960, play one track from each year right through to 69, and then do it over and over till we run out of time at 6 o'clock. So usually I get through, about 3.5 times you can get through the decade. And so we've got all those tracks coming up your way this afternoon, and I hope you'll stay with us and enjoy the music. Chubby Checker in a moment. We've got Beach Boys, Vicky Carr, The Fireballs, Roy Orbison, Bobby Darin, Brenda Lee, Edie Gourmet. Oh, it's all happening here on Coast FM 963, 13 minutes past four. Thanks to Karen Walsh. Oh, what a good rundown that was through the 70s this afternoon. Good to have Karen in the chair for that one. And some great memories of 70s music too. Just as we're going to do that with the 60s coming up for you between now and 6 o'clock. And here's Chubby Checker. Now, Chubby Checker, you'll recall, was a bit of an exponent of singing about dance moves of the 60s. He was big with the twist. He also did the pony, and he did this one, Limbo. And that was, of course, getting as low as you could to get under a pole that was held across. Many people could get down to about a metre above the floor. Let's give it a go. Limbo some more. Chubby Checker.

0: Billy Thorpe with the ballad there. And Billy, of course, launched on the scene probably late 64, early 65. And that was, well, that was a number one for him, and quite a good revival of the song out of The Wizard of Oz, Over the Rainbow. Marianne Faithfull in there, as well as Tears Go By, a song written by Mick Jagger and Keith Richards of the Stones, and they recorded it as well. It was the first hit for Marianne Faithfull back in 1964. And in there as well, Chubby Checker, Let's Limbo, some more top 20 for him. 24 minutes past four here on Coast FM 963 this Saturday afternoon. Nice day today. Showers expected late in the day tomorrow, and a bit of a southerly change coming through too. Might get just a little cooler. At least the breeze will. Coming up for you in Soundtrack of the 60s, after this short break, I've got Beach Boys with Good Vibrations, and Vicky Carr must be him.
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I pick the pieces off the floor, put my heart on the shelf again. He'll never hurt me.

Jimmy Gilmer and the Fireballs and Going Away. That was a follow-up song to Bottle of Wine, which was a bigger, much bigger hit for them than that one. But I like it. Nice little piece of music, that. Jimmy Gilmer, actually, interesting fellow. He passed away just a couple of years ago now, just short of his 84th birthday. But he originally, back in 1959, which of course is the year Buddy Holly died, Jimmy Gilmer became the session singer in the Norman Petty recording studios in Texas, which is where Buddy recorded most of his early hits. Just a little bit of trivia there for you. I don't know where you can use it, but it might come up on the, when is it, the 19th, Friday 19th of June for the Music Trivia Night that Coast FM 963 is putting on at the Devo. Yep, and you can get your tickets, go to the website, and our website that is, and you'll find out how to get tickets for that. All about the songs and artists you know and love from the 60s through to the 90s. 23 minutes to five. Also in that bracket, of course, Vicky Carr's It Must Be Him and Beach Boys' Good Vibrations. Big hello to some of our regulars. Hello to Graham at Canton Beach and to Garth at Lizero and hi to Jan at Woi Woi. Hello, Di at Buff Point and Peter at Tookley, Debbie at Greenpoint, Sheila at Gorrican, Rod at Etalong, Janet at Etalong and Dave and Lorraine at Wyoming. Good to have you with us on a Saturday afternoon for Soundtrack of the 60s on Coast FM. Roy Orbison. Now, there is a Roy Orbison salute show. I called it a tribute show when I interviewed the guy from the other day, John Steffen, who is putting the show on right now. I would have liked to have gone along and see it, but I had a date with you listeners and I wanted to keep that, so here I am. The show comes out about 5:30, I think, at the Art House today. John Steffen doing a salute to Roy Orbison and the whole program, the John Steffen show of Roy Orbison songs, is endorsed by Roy's oldest son, Wesley. As we learnt when I interviewed him on Wednesday in the morning show here on Coast FM. Here's Penny Arcade from Roy the Boy.

0: Brenda Lee. Oh, wasn't she great? Love her. Brenda Lee, Fool Number One from 1961. Yep, we've been through the decade. Penny Arcade did it. Got us through the 60s the first time round. And then Bobby Darin started off another run through in 1960 with Beyond the Sea. I caught a Bobby Darin movie the other day on Foxtel. Come September. Good movie. Rock Hudson, Sandra Dee, and Gina Lollobrigida, and enjoyed it all over again. It was really good to watch. Might play that Come September music theme, actually. It was a good song by the Bobby Darin Orchestra. Coast FM 963. Coming up after the break, Mel Torme and Coming Home, Baby. Pipeline from the Shantays. And the Animals will take us to the House of the Rising Sun. We've got news coming your way at 5 o'clock, and after the news, we'll just keep it all going again with more soundtrack of the 60s here on Coast FM 963.
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0: the ongoing conflict in the Middle East and ongoing supply pressures. There are currently 45 days worth of petrol in stock and 39 days worth of diesel. Chris Bowen says 54 ships carrying fuel are on their way to Australia and 3.5 billion litres of fuel deliveries are locked in over the next 4 weeks. One Nation is brushing off chaotic scenes in Melbourne after a party fundraiser turned violent. Protesters clashed with police outside the event, which had already been forced to change venues at the last minute over security fears. Pauline Hanson's Chief of Staff, James Ashby, says the demonstrators were wasting their time.
1: They did find out where we were later, and they turned up with their drummer boy and, you know, their filth that comes out of their mouths. And we couldn't hear them, though, from inside. So it was just a waste.
0: And Elon Musk has become the world's first trillionaire after investors got their first chance to buy shares in his company, SpaceX. Shares in the company have finished up 19% after making its NASDAQ debut.
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0: A dream start for the USA in the FIFA World Cup. They've beaten Paraguay 4-1 in Los Angeles. In today's earlier game, co-host Canada drew their match with Bosnia 1-1. The Sharks will be looking to pick up a fourth consecutive win as they do battle with the Warriors this hour. Later tonight, Parramatta will face the Raiders. In Origin news, Queensland's Tina Fasua-Malawi has been rocked by the death of his father. Maroons captain Billy Slater says it's important Tino is given time to be with his family.
5: Although Tino has already indicated to myself that his wishes are to play on Wednesday night.
0: The Demons have cruised to victory, beating Essendon by 45 points, winning their eighth AFL match at their home ground. The final score 95-50, and North Melbourne hold an early lead over the Eagles. That's news and sport.
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11: weather. The Bureau's just issued fresh forecasts for the next few days, and just a couple of minor changes with forecast temperatures mainly. Partly cloudy is the forecast for the rest of today. Northeasterly winds easing this evening. A cloudy day tomorrow with southerly change and showers coming in the late afternoon. The temperature range 14 to 21 now. Showers on Monday, mainly in the morning, with southerly winds, southerly to southwesterly winds, 14 to 19, and mostly sunny on Tuesday, 11 to 21. Today's temperatures, right now in Gosford, 19 degrees. At maximum today was 22 at a quarter to 2, 1:45 this afternoon. The entrance currently 20 degrees and Morisset is at 19.
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Johnny Rivers, The Tracks of My Tears, song written by Smokey Robinson for him back in 1967. Step back there from Johnny Young. Remember Young Talent Time? Big for him back in the 60s. And very entertaining, good show, and started the careers of so many good pop artists too. Step back, Johnny Young, and leading off the second hour of the soundtrack of the 60s, Four Tops, and I Can't Help Myself. And Four Tops from 1965. 14 minutes past five, you're on Soundtrack of the 60s. Chris Maitland with you through till 6 o'clock. And then, for the fans of the late 50s, early 60s rock and roll, Barry Taylor's in to bring you 6 o'clock rock tonight. You'll enjoy that. A lot of great tracks coming your way between 6 and 8 tonight here on Coast FM 963. Here's Muddy Wild with a top 10 song for him back in 1968, a little song called Abergavenny.

0: The Four Preps and Down by the Station. And before that, we had Galveston, Jimmy Webb's song. Good song. Glenn Campbell was top three for him back in 1969. That was completed our second run through of the decade, one from every year. And Abba Gibbini from Muddy Wild on Coast FM 963. Speaking of Jimmy Webb songs, I know I'm looking a long way ahead with this, but Barry Taylor is going to look after my kind of music for me this Wednesday evening. But in 2 weeks after that, the next one around on the 1st of July, I'm going to play a whole hour of Jimmy Webb songs. So I hope you'll join me for that one coming up around the end of the month. 23 minutes past 5, Coast FM 963. After the break, Sam Cooke's Cupid and Marcy Blaine's Bobby's Girl.
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The biggest hit for Jimmy Hannon out of five. He had five chart-making songs, and Beach Ball, that one, made up to number two back in 1963. Bobby's Girl in there as well, Marcy Blaine, the first hit for her, and Cupid, Sam Cooke. 28 minutes to 6 at Coast FM 963. A big hello to Robbo and Jackie at Mooney Creek, and to Maria and Ronnie up there at Jules, Mary Ann at Morissette, Ivan and Angie at Wyoming, and Suzanne at Gosford, hi to Pat at Narara, and June at Saratoga, and Roger at Yamina, Robbie at Woi Woi, and Les and Karen at San Remo. Good to have you with us on a Saturday afternoon for Soundtrack of the 60s on Coast FM 963. Eden Kane, brother of Peter Sarsted, both of them hit makers, Boys Cry.

0: A couple of groups there that came out with the so-called British Invasion back in the mid-60s, A Must to Avoid, Herman's Hermits. Both the tracks made top five in those days. Trains and Boats and Planes, Billy J. Kramer and the Dakotas. 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

0: 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I mean, hell's bells. 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

Jackie DeShannon, put a little love in your heart, and 1910 Fruit Gum Company with a bit of bubble gum music. Goody Goody Gumdrops from there was a bit of that around in the late 60s. Jeff Beck and Hi Ho Silver Lining. 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Barry Taylor coming your way at 6 with 6 o'clock rock, 2 hours of great late 50s, early 60s rock and roll. Big hi to Bob Cooper at Greenpoint and to Phil at Bateau Bay. Hi to Reg and Fran at Tuggerawong and to Wayne at Arimba. The other Wayne at Tea Gardens and Mark at Tumbiumbi, John and Jan at Lake Munmora, Mike Cox at Terry Hills, John at Bateau Bay, and hi to Margaret at Blue Haven. Good to have you with us on a Saturday afternoon. Coming up for you now, I've got Johnny Burnett's. In fact, all three of these tracks are the first hit for the respective artists. Johnny Burnett's first one, Dreamin'. Was a top 20 for him. Bob Moore's orchestra with an instrumental called Mexico. Again, a first hit and a number one for Bob Moore's orchestra. And Cookies with Chains, also a number one too on Coast FM 963. I'll be back with you Wednesday morning at 9 for 3 hours of classic hits on Coast FM. Hope you'll join me then. Won't be with you Wednesday night, but Barry Taylor will be in the chair for my kind of music on Wednesday night. So stay with us here on Coast FM. And Barry coming your way now and again in Hit Parade tomorrow from 12 o'clock.

0: laws in a move that could see medicinal cannabis users legally allowed behind the wheel. And work is underway to remove US President Donald Trump's name from the outside of the Kennedy Center in Washington, D.C. The US Appeals Court has rejected a last-ditch effort to keep the president's name on the building. In finance, one Australian dollar is buying around 70 US cents.
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0: Two first-half goals from Folarin and Bogalan have helped the USA to a 4-1 victory in their first FIFA World Cup match win on home turf in 32 years. Giovanni Reyna sealing the victory in the 98th minute. In the AFL, North Melbourne are ahead of West Coast 57-39 at Optus Stadium. Earlier, Essendon's nightmare injury toll has been compounded, losing against the Demons at the MCG. A huge blow for the Blues ahead of State of Origin 2. Star centre Casey McLean has been ruled out after suffering an injury in training this morning. In the NRL, the Cronulla Sharks lead the New Zealand Warriors in the first half, and Australia's Oscar Piastri has finished in the top three of both opening practice sessions for the Spanish Formula One Grand Prix. That's news and sport.
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7: 3-day weather forecast. Sunday, a shower's increasing, top of 21. Monday, a shower or two, 19. Tuesday, mostly sunny with a top of 21 and 16 degrees in Gosford.
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0: the Impalas with Sorry I Ran All the Way Home. We had Jan and Dean with Baby Talk. The Del Vikings with Whispering Bells. The Coasters with Charlie Brown. And Dion and the Belmonts with I Wonder Why. Good evening. Barry Taylor, 6 o'clock rocks are on till 8 o'clock tonight. And thanks to Chris Maitland for a great soundtrack to the 60s. And Chris will be back 9 a.m. on Wednesday morning with the Morning Better Music Mix. And good evening to David and Sarah Toger, Alan Finch at Tamworth, Maria, Ron and Lindy at Jules, Roger on the Peninsula, Jono Booker Bay, Mike Cox, Terry Hills, Marianne Morissette, Patrick at Narara, Reese and Pricey Narara, Les and Karen San Remo, Ron at Terrigal, Horse at Swansea, Neville and Cheryl Mount Annan, Peter and Jeanette West Gosford, June Saratoga, Margaret at Blue Haven, Norman at Long, Di at Buff Point, Joyce at the Waliorium. 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

0: Silhouettes with Get a Job. We had Dion the Belmonts, Lonely Teenager. The Dells with Oh What a Night. The Diamonds with She Say. And Church Bells May Ring by the Willows. And good evening to Glenda and Graham at North Gosford, Brian at Killarney Vale, Paula, Wayne listening at Tea Garden, Sue and Col at Harrington, Rod at Edlong, Mark at Erina, Ron at Woi Woi, Kevin Wangaratta, Mark at Tumby, Dennis and Alani in Newcastle, Jeff and Michelle, Bill Gold at Plateau, Wayne at Arimba, Jan at Woi Woi, Jan Pierce, Roscoe at Gorrican, Steve and Janice at Boyne Valley in Queensland, Denise at Narara, Peter and Josephine at Tootley, and you're listening to 6 O'Clock Rock, a better music mix, classic, it's Coast FM 963. 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

a double play, Danny and the Juniors. That was Doddy. And before that, Rock and Roll Is Here to Stay. 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Classic, it's Coast of M, 963.

That was Frankie Lyman and the Teenagers, Why Do Fools Fall in Love? And before that, Alberta by Brian Davies, Tears on My Pillow, Little Anthony and the Imperials, The Green Door by Jim Lowe, and the Marcells with Blue Moon. And you're listening to 6 o'clock Rock, the Better Music Mix, Classic Gets Coast of M 963. Back after the 7 o'clock national news with Dig Richards. This is a bit of the Five Blobs to take us into news time with Saturday Night in Tijuana.

0: beating West Coast by 1 point at Perth Stadium, 74-73. The Melbourne Demons remain unbeaten under coach Stephen King with a 45-point win over Essendon, 95-50 earlier this afternoon.
1: Max, obviously really tight with Neil. He's the captain of our footy club. He's, one of the best players in the competition. So to get a bit of momentum through our couple of our better players early, I thought Cozzy, the way he started as well, getting tagged, just working through that, and Max keeping that ball in our front half for us was, that lift the group and probably put a buzz around the ground.
0: And in the NRL in the second half, New Zealand Warriors and Cronulla Sharks locked at 8-all. That's the latest news in sport.
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7: 3-day weather forecast. Sunday, showers increasing and a top of 21. Monday, a shower or two, 19. Tuesday, mostly sunny, 21 and 16 degrees in Wyong.
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0: The Drifters, "They Goes My Baby." 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The Coasters with Yakety Yak. We had Smokey Mokes by the Joy Boys. 55 Days at Peking, Robbie G. Raincoat in the River by Dig Richards. And Good Evening to Charlie, Carlo and Lucia at Wombrel, Ivan and Angela, Wyoming, Jackie and Robbo, Mooney Creek, Janita, Baddow Bay, Gloria, Marty out of Blue Bay, John out of Baddow Bay, Kevin and Nolene, Mariam and Ruby, Saratoga, Robbie at Woy Woy, Kelvin and Marie, King Cumber Pools, Gary and Margaret at Canwell, Pitar up at Tootley, John Montgomery at Wyoming, Ralph at Woy Woy, Wally at Griffith, Joe at Killarney Vale, Graham Parks, Greg and Katrina at Canton Beach, and Peter at Edlong. 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

Curtis Lee with Pretty Little Angel Eyes. We had the Cordettes with Lollipop and the Monotones with The Book of Love. And you're listening to 6 O'Clock Rock through until 8 o'clock. 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Thank you.

0: The crest with 16 candles. We had the diamonds with Little Darling. The Dell Vikings, Come Go With Me. At the Hop, Danny and the Juniors. And that was it. Beat me. And you're listening to 6 o'clock Rock, A Better Music Mix, Classic Hits, Coast of M, 963. Back after the break with Gene Chandler.
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The Edsels with Ram-a-Lam-a Ding Dong, Dion and the Belmonts, The Teenager in Love, Gene Chandler with The Duke of Earl, and you're listening to 6 O'Clock Rock, a better music mix, Classic Hits Coast FM 963.

That's Buddy Knox with Come On Baby. We had The Elegants with Little Star, and Cradle of Love by Johnny Preston. Well, that's been 6 o'clock rock for another Saturday night. I want to thank all those who called. Love the calls. Love playing the music for you. I'll be back tomorrow, 12 noon, with Sunday Hit Parade, the year 1966, through until 3 o'clock. Wayne C's in after the 8 o'clock national news with Jukebox Saturday Night. If you'd like a request after 8, give Wayne a ring. He'll find it for you and put it on while he's here. So stay safe, take care, and speak to you tomorrow at 12.

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8: Hello there, and taking a look at the weather forecast for tomorrow. A Sunday, partly cloudy with a chance of a shower. They are saying light winds, max around 19 tomorrow. Monday, partly cloudy, possible shower, mainly at times through the day. And light winds again, they're saying around 17 degrees. And then Tuesday, partly cloudy, mostly dry, but there is a slight chance for shower. Well, they've got to throw that in there, don't they? Light winds and a maximum around 19 degrees. Now, tonight we're going to head down to a mild 19 degrees right now in Edelong and Blue Haven. It's sitting on 15 degrees.
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Good evening and welcome to Jukebox Saturday Night. I was going to let that play right through. Such a great song. Wayne C tonight, and what a great show we've got lined up for you. This hour we've got your request and the quiz kicks off in about 20 minutes. Now, Shano didn't leave any questions, so I have made them up tonight. Bit of fun coming up. Let me tell you, it's going to be a real good night. Of course, we're here to provide the perfect soundtrack for your Saturday night. Coming up very soon, CCR, Billy Joel, and we'll be featuring our Reeling in the Years triple play. Wow, August 1988. I wasn't even 20 then. We've got NXS, Eric Carmen and Steve Irwin in there. Right, first, we're going to kick off the show with a bit of Monkees here on Jukebox Saturday Night.

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0: This is Jukebox Saturday Night, Bananarama, Venus, and wherever you are around the Central Coast, welcome aboard, and I hope you're enjoying the music. Tonight, Barry Taylor has just left the building. He'll be back tomorrow at midday for the Sunday Hit Parade, and Barry is dusting off the vinyl for 1966. Wow, it's going to be great. Now it's time to dive into the quiz, and as I said previously, Shano... He had a bit of an accident with the questions, so I've had to redo them, and I'll tell you what, they are very easy, so I'm expecting the phone to be running hot very shortly. Let's get into it.
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0: Okay, question one. What was the real name of Queen's legendary frontman, Freddie Mercury? Okay, so it was... What was the real name of Queen's legendary frontman, Freddie Mercury? Now, if you think you know the answer, pick up the phone, give us a call. 4322-0072. Get it right and you're in the draw to win our prize, drawn at the end of this month. Coming up very soon, we've got a bit of Fleetwood Mac. Yes, that's not too far away. That's for Ali. G'day, Ali, listening in at Kays Beach. Next, though, it's our Reeling in the Years triple spin feature from August 1988. Stay with us. This is Jukebox Saturday Night.
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1: 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Click on Jukebox Saturday night. You'll see the request button there. Click on that. Tell us what you want to hear. We'll put it on between now and midnight. That's what we're meant to do. But anyway, I've got, John from Green Points rang up and wanted to hear a bit of Beatles. So I thought, John, okay, here it is for you. The favourite one of mine. Twist and Shout, here it is now on Jukebox Saturday night.

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1: We had Stevie Nicks live in the studio just then. There you go. Okay. Question one was, what was the real name of Queen's legendary frontman, Freddie Mercury? And the answer was Farouk Basara. There you go. And these people got it right. And we've got the Wally Orium. We've got Joyce, Karen and... yes, Karen and Barry there. Congratulations, you guys. Christina Poinclair, always nice to talk to you. Ron from Woi Woi was quick out of the box too. And Lindy, Maria and Ron, the mayor of Jules, got it right as well. And, of course, Mary Ann from Morissette rang in and she got it right as well. So you guys are going into the draw. And it's drawn at the end of the month. Now, coming up, we've got more of your requests hitting the airwaves very soon. Ron from Woi Woi, I've got some for you just after the break, mate. He wants to hear. Oh, looking forward to this. Under the Boardwalk, The Stones, Let's Stick Together, Brian Ferry and Beach Baby by First Class. We're going to get them out very soon. Troy from Asquith, got your song coming on a little bit later on there. And having a look at the weather forecast for the next few days. Today, partly... oh, sorry. Getting ahead of myself. It's not Sunday yet, but tomorrow, partly cloudy. Chance of a shower, light winds, and a max around 19 degrees. Monday, partly cloudy. A possible shower, mainly at times throughout the day. Light winds, a max of 18. Glad I got the mowing done today. Tuesday, partly cloudy, mostly dry, with a slight chance of a shower. Light winds, max of around 19 degrees. Tonight, we're going to head down to around about 12 degrees. Right now, it's currently... 14 degrees in Noraville. On the way, as I said, we've got the Ron from Woi Woi's request. We've also got, let me flick it back. I've gone too far. Silly Arwano. There we go. Also coming up in there, we'll see what else we can jump in just before the 9 o'clock breakdown there, as I've got to talk at 9 o'clock. We'll see what I can throw in there anyway. We'll work on that.
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1: Jukebox Saturday night live across the Central Coast for your Saturday night, of course. 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But right first, before we go to updating that, it's a bit of Elvis Presley and Don't Be Cruel. 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
5: Taking a look at our weather forecast now for the next few days and tomorrow, partly cloudy. There is the chance of a shower around top of around 19 degrees. Monday, partly cloudy, a possible shower mainly at times throughout the day. Light winds, and we're looking at a top of 17 on Monday now. And Tuesday, partly cloudy, mostly dry with only a slight chance of a shower and a top around of 19 degrees. Tonight we're heading down to a low of 12. Currently it's 15 in Wyong, I mean, and at McMaster's Beach. G'day to Gary and Sophie. It's sitting on 16. This is Jukebox Saturday Night.
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5: Yes, hour number two of Jukebox Saturday Night. Wayne C here tonight for you. Exciting hour ahead. This hour will be featuring your request. Don't forget, question number two of our quiz will be coming up in around about 20 minutes, of course. And we'll have the perfect soundtrack for your Saturday night on the way. We've got Ray Parker Jr., Rick Springfield. Yes, both set to feature in the Solid Gold Spotlight. We're going back to the year 1981. I was 10. Gosh, all those great 80s, huh? And to kick off the second hour, here's Kim Carnes playing those hits and memories. This is Jukebox Saturday Night on Coast FM 963.

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0: 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Just heard Billy Field with Bad Habits. Yes, we've all got them, haven't we? And before that, Devo with Whip It. That's our solid gold spotlight of 1981. Shano back next week with another solid gold spotlight. I've got no idea what he's playing next week, but we'll see anyway. Probably be another great year. We're playing the songs you know and love, and feel free if you want to hear your favourites. Our phones are absolutely melting here this evening. Now, it's question two of the quiz, and this one is going to be probably a little bit tricky. Let's see.
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0: Okay, question two of the quiz. Just a small town girl living in a lonely world. Which band starts their signature song with this line? We will be playing it very soon here on Coast FM too. I'll say it again. Just a small town girl living in a lonely world. Okay, so which band starts their signature song with this line? If you think you know the answer, pick up the phone now, 4322 0072. It's flashing, it's going off its head. If you're correct, your name will go into the draw to win our prize drawn at the end of the month. Coming up very soon, we've got some Elton John also throwing their one from Billy Joel. But next, well, it's Cyndi Lauper for Six Sophie at McMaster's Beach.
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1: Yes, it is an instant request heading all the way down to... And Natasha has given a call and she wants to hear this song by Exile. My God. And the conversation I had, I'm off to have a cold shower.

0: playing those songs you know and love. You'll find them right here at Coast FM 96.3 on a Saturday night. There's Exile and Kiss You All Over for Natasha down at Avalon listening in. Well done. Well, I've just turned the air conditioner down to 16 in here. It's pretty hot. Anyway, let's get to the quiz, shall we? And here we go.
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0: Oh, dear, oh, dear. Okay, question two was this question, which was, just a small town girl living in a lonely world, which band starts their signature song with this line? Well, the answer was Journey, and these people got it right because they actually sung it on it. Well, they sung it to me anyway. I got the wrong one. Hang on. I need this one over here. Flustered now. Sorry. Okay, Lindy, Maria and Ronnie, Jules. The Wally Orium, Karen, Joyce and Barry there. Christina at Point Claire. Ron at Woiwoi got it right as well. So there you go. You guys are through to the draw, which is drawn in a couple of weeks' time here at Coast FM. Having a look at the quick look at the today's weather forecast is, tomorrow's forecast. Sunday, partly cloudy with a chance of shower. Maximum around 19 degrees. Monday, partly cloudy with a possible shower, mainly at times throughout the day. Looking at a top of 17 there. And partly cloudy, mostly dry with a slight chance of shower on Tuesday. And around 19 degrees. Overnight tonight, we're going to head down to around 12. Right now, it's currently sitting at 14 degrees in Magenta. And on the way very soon, we've got your requests lined up. Yes, we do. Got some more great music on the way. We've got Queen, we've got Hollies, and we're going to have the song from the band we just asked you the question for and the answer, Journey. That's next here on Coast FM's Jukebox Saturday Night.
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You're listening to Jukebox Saturday Night here with Wayne C. tonight. I hope you're well. That was The Hollies for Kate at YE, loving the music tonight. Thanks for that, Kate. I appreciate that. Coming up very soon, we're going to update your weather forecast. But before that, we're going out to Woi Woi to Taylor. She'd like to hear this one. Ray Charles and Shake Your Tail Feather. We'll check the weather next here on Jukebox Saturday Night.

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8: And taking a look at the weather forecast for the next few days. Tomorrow, partly cloudy with a chance of a shower. Light winds max around 19. Monday, cloudy with a possible shower, mainly at times throughout the day. And looking at a top around 17 degrees on Monday, a little bit cooler. And then Tuesday, it's partly cloudy, mostly dry, with only a slight chance of a shower. And max around 19 degrees. Overnight tonight, we're getting down to around 12 degrees. Wyoming right now, we're sitting on 15.
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8: Yes, hour number three of Jukebox Saturday Night. Wayne C here tonight for you, live and local across your central coast. Now tonight we've got your requests lined up, plus question number three of the quiz coming your way in around about 20 minutes. And of course, we'll keep the soundtrack rolling for your Saturday night. Also have a few party shout-outs coming up soon, including our Living in the 70s double play feature, which this hour is May 1970. Wow, can't wait for that. Also got tunes in there from Sweet, Hall & Oaks, and to kick us off in the third hour, we're heading out to the Wally Orium, and here it is, yes, Joycey, Southern Suns, Hold Me in Your Arms. Now, are you saying that to me, or am I saying that to you? I'll work that out.

0: Touch.
1: Oh.
0: Saturday night birthday porn.
1: You got to get that right there at the end of Out of Touch. Yeah, I'm out of time. Okay, in the studio, she's just popped in. She's got brought in some Tim Tams and some Monte Carlos and also some twirls. Lisa, what's going on with the birthdays today?
2: Oh, good. Hello, Wayno. Yes, it's the Jukebox Saturday Night Birthday Bulletin. And as we celebrate another batch of musical birthdays tonight on Jukebox Saturday Night, we begin with a true Australian legend, Slim Dusty, born in Kempsey back in 1927. The iconic Australian country singer gave us countless classics, with his biggest hit arriving in 1958 with the unforgettable A Pub With No Beer. And also celebrating Bobby Freeman, born in San Francisco in 1940. His infectious 1958 hit, Do You Want to Dance, became his only Australian chart success. And let's not forget Dennis Lockery, born in Union City, New Jersey in 1949. Fronted the wonderful Dr. Hook, delivering classics, including Walk Right In, When You're in Love with a Beautiful Woman, Sharing the Night Together, Only 16 If Not For You, Sylvia's Mother, and the cover of the Rolling Stone. Finally, Red Simons, born in Brighton, England in 1949, the Australian musician and radio and television personality, was lead guitarist with the legendary Skyhooks. Spent many years in the Hey Hey It's Saturday band and became a household name as the quick-witted judge on the famous Red Faces segment. Happy birthday to them all from Wayne C and Jukebox Saturday Night on Coast FM 963. And speaking of Red Simons, Wayne, and the mighty Skyhooks, let's head off now with one of their classics, Jukebox in Siberia.
1: Thanks, Lisa. We'll catch you next week.

0: 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Jukebox in Siberia there. Skyhooks, happy birthday to Red Simons. Lisa, thank you so much for popping in there and giving us the birthday bulletin this evening. And thank you as well for the Monte Carlos and Tim Tams. I'll have a coffee, white with two, thanks, if you don't mind, before you go home. I'd like that. Time for quiz, the quiz again. Question number three, and just looking at it now, it's an easy one, so here it goes.
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0: Okay, question number three is... These are, I don't know, I thought they were hard, but I've done pretty easy on these, actually. In David Bowie's Space Oddity, who are ground control trying to contact? Okay, so question three. In David Bowie's Space Oddity, who are ground control trying to contact? Now, if you think you know the answer, pick up the phone and call us here, 4322 0072. And if you're correct, I'll put you into the draw to win that prize later, drawn in the month, still to come. What do we have coming up and still remaining? Ooh, we've got our Living in the 70s double play next with a bit of Ray Stevens and Jackson 5. Also got there Herman Hermits and one from John Mellencamp very soon here on Jukebox Saturday Night.
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0: Across the Central Coast, this is Jukebox Saturday Night, and Wayne C. here with you. Johnny Cash there, Ring of Fire for Joycey at the Walliorium. Thanks for that, Joycey. And we've also got a little bit of Bee Gees layer lined up a little bit later on for Barry out there as well. Now, question three of the quiz. Let's go to it.
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0: Okay, question three of the quiz was, in David Bowie's Space Oddity, who are ground control trying to contact? Now, the answer was Major Tom. And congratulations to these people who got through the Walliorium, Karen, Barry, Joyce and Simon has popped in to join in the fruits there. Christina at Point Claire, great to talk to you as always. Maria, Ronnie and Lindy from Jules got through again. And Ron from Woi Woi, you're through too. We'll put you into the draw. That's drawn in a couple of weeks here for the prize here for Jukebox Saturday Night. Now, taking a look at the weather forecast. Now, tomorrow, partly cloudy and a chance of a shower, top around 19. Monday, partly cloudy with a possible shower. They're talking around about 17 degrees there. And then Tuesday, partly cloudy, mostly dry, slight chance of a shower and a max around 19. Tonight, we're heading down to a low of around about 12. Currently in Springfield, we're sitting on 14 degrees. On the way, we've got the Easy Beats, some all ELO, looking forward to that. Steve at Gorrigan's got that lined up. Next, though, it's one for Annabella Kilcare wanting to hear some Go West. Stay tuned. Jukebox Saturday Night continues right after this.
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And Jimmy Barnes there, Ain't No Mountain High Enough. And before that, ELO, Don't Bring Me Down for Steve at Gorrican. Now, wherever you are listening around the Central Coast or online, welcome aboard and thank you for tuning in tonight. On the way very soon, we'll update your weather forecast for you. Right now, here's Noiseworks. 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
5: And take a look at the weather forecast now for our Central Coast over the next few days. Partly cloudy with a chance of a shower tomorrow and a max around 19. Monday, partly cloudy with a possible shower, mainly at times throughout the day, they're saying. Light winds around top of 18. And then Tuesday, partly cloudy, mostly dry, slight chance of a shower, light winds again, and a top around 19. Now, overnight tonight, we're going to get down to 12. Right now, Lake Mamora was sitting on 13 degrees.
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5: Well, hello there and welcome to hour number four of Jukebox Saturday Night. Wayne C keeping you company tonight right across the Central Coast. Thanks for tuning in. Now, we've got your requests and the perfect soundtrack to set the mood for your Saturday night. Coming up this hour, our feature four this hour will be Rock, Roll and Remember, Triple Play. We're heading back to the year 1966 with three great tracks, Mamas and the Papas, The Rolling Stones and the Beach Boys. That will be on a little bit later on during this hour. First, we're going to kick off with a request. John at Shelley Beach, he wants to hear some Rick Astley. And thanks for the kind words. Crack it up and relive the magic right here on Jukebox Saturday Night.

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1: That's right, Jukebox Saturday Night, and another request here. This one's for Kathy. Now, she's at Point Claire. She wants to hear a bit of Tina Turner, so I'll light it up for you now. What's Love Got to Do With It? This is Jukebox Saturday Night.

you the hits and memories. This is Jukebox Saturday Night here at Coast FM 963. Roy Orbison, Pretty Woman. What a great song that is. And, of course, we had our request in there. What's Love Got to Do With It? Tina Turner. Hey, if you'd like to do a instant request, all you have to do is call us here, 4322 0072, or head to the website, coastfm.org.au, and we'll play it when we get a chance to, of course. It's going off here this evening on Jukebox Saturday Night. Thank you so much for all your phone calls. I've been loving it tonight. So much great music still to come ahead anyway. Coming up very soon, we've got more of your requests along with tracks from the Bee Gees and Bon Jovi. Next up, though, we're going to go back and do our rock roll. And remember, from 1966, remember, it's featuring the Beach Boys, the Rolling Stones, and the Mamas and the Papas. It's next here on Jukebox Saturday Night. You want it?

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0: It's the memories of Jukebox Saturday night. There's the Bee Gees and Stayin' Alive. Also, and there we enjoyed Bon Jovi and Living on a Prayer. And my voice is just about shot after that. Let's have a look at your forecast for the next few days. Tomorrow, partly cloudy, chance of a light shower. They're saying around 19 degrees. Monday, partly cloudy, possible shower and a top of 18. And partly cloudy, mostly dry on Tuesday and a top of 19. Tonight, we're heading down to around about 12 degrees. Right now in Point Claire, it's sitting on 12. Stay tuned for more great Saturday night tunes coming your way. Up next, we've got Earth, Wind and Fire, plus Starship, and also we've got one in there from Billy Idol for Sophie at McMaster's Beach. Still listening in? Wow. Keep it locked here on Jukebox Saturday night.
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Starship, Nothing's Gonna Stop Us, and that's about it for the Jukebox Saturday night edition for this week. Well, I'm out of here. David Brown is standing by and about to walk through the door here at Studio A and take over with the Coast Classic Hits overnight, which I'm looking forward to as well. And Shane Cleary back next Saturday night for Jukebox Saturday Night. It's been great spending the last two Saturday nights with you. Till next time, take it easy.

That's Elvis Presley from 1969 with Suspicious Minds. It's 13 minutes after 12. Good morning and thanks for joining us on Coast FM's Classic Hits Overnight. Some great music lined up for you this hour. We'll hear from the kids in the kitchen. We'll talk about the pinball wizard and we'll review our lives, making a living the old hard way. But before we get back to the music, let's give a big shout out to the Saturday night shout out king, Wayne C, filling in for Shane Cleary and taking your requests live on a Saturday night on Jukebox Saturday Night. On you, Wayne. On with the music now. Let's hear from Madonna sharing various motions in her 1986 number one hit, Live to Tell. Live to Tell, I beg your pardon. 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
3: Hello, I'm Carolee Katsimbanas. A woman remains in a critical condition in Sydney's St Vincent's Hospital after being attacked by what New South Wales Surf Life Saving has now identified as a 3.5 metre great white at one of Sydney's most popular beaches. Witnesses say she was mauled by the shark while swimming in between the red and yellow flags about 20 metres offshore at Coogee Beach just after 11 a.m. local time on Saturday morning. The 35-year-old was carried from the shallows barely conscious after being bitten on her arms and legs. Charlie Virko was on his surfboard telling Nine News he witnessed the attack.
4: I saw the shark come out of the water and it was one of the biggest I've ever seen. I was pretty scared. I had to go paddle up to her and grab her arm and just drag her in, paddling with one arm to the beach.
3: Ambulance New South Wales Mike Corliss says paramedics treated her on the sand before she was rushed to hospital.
5: She has significant injuries to her left lower leg and also her upper arms.
3: Randwick City Council has closed all beaches in Sydney's eastern suburbs until further notice. This latest incident comes after 4 shark attacks in Sydney over summer. Mayor Dylan Parker says people are advised to stay out of the water.
6: Randwick Council beaches will be shut for at least 24 hours, but more likely 48. We have council jet skis in the water. There is the rescue helicopter, which is patrolling the coast. At Maroubra Beach, the drone will be up. All beaches are shut and we're advising individuals to stay away from the water for at least 24 to 48 hours.
3: Australia's agricultural watchdog is facing renewed criticism for refusing to ban paraquat, a toxic herbicide linked to Parkinson's disease. Paraquat is already banned in 70 countries and restricted in its largest manufacturer, China, due to poisoning deaths. Yet Parkinson's Australia CEO Olivia Nassara says it remains widely used in Australian farming.
7: We need government support, policy, process that supports farmers to do this. Now, why should the government support that? Because they shouldn't want people to be diagnosed with Parkinson's, and they shouldn't want the prevalence and incidence of Parkinson's to increase.
3: Australia currently has 45 days worth of petrol in reserve and 39 days of diesel. Energy Minister Chris Bowen has confirmed the government is still planning, though, to end the temporary cut to the fuel excise at the end of the month.
8: We've been very clear. This was a temporary reduction in the excise. It was always intended to be temporary. Prime Minister and Treasurer have been very clear that we'll always examine the latest information, the latest situation. But our intention has been for it to come off at the end of the month, and that remains the plan.
3: But another 54 ships carrying fuel are on their way here. Also making news, the US military says it shot down several Iranian drones targeting commercial ships in the Strait of Hormuz only hours after both sides indicated they were close to signing a peace deal. And Elon Musk has become the world's first trillionaire following the record-breaking stock market debut of his company, SpaceX.
9: There's one nursery on the coast that makes gardening affordable. Narara Valley Nursery.
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3: The Sharks have upset the Warriors in NRL Round 15.
10: Braden Trindle was the hero as Cronulla stunned the Warriors 10-8 in a thriller in front of almost 25,000 fans in New Zealand. With the score locked at 8-all, Trindle nailed a 45-metre two-point field goal in the 78th minute to put the Sharks ahead. Adam Pompey then missed a late penalty goal for the Warriors, handing Cronulla a fourth straight win. In the day's other game, Parramatta beat Canberra 15-12 at CommBank Stadium. Andrew Lucas, Sydney.
3: In the AFL, a three-point win for the Swans over Port, a one-point win by North Melbourne over West Coast, and a win for Melbourne over Essendon.
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Some great songs lined up for you this hour, some big names in music. We'll hear from Billy Joel, Icehouse, Air Supply, Elvin Bishop, and the B-52s. So don't go anywhere, don't fall asleep, particularly if you're driving at the moment. Just relax and enjoy the show. Let's get back to the music with a girl group formed in Detroit, USA in 1959. Initially known as the Primettes, the sister group to the Primes, who later became the Temptations. The original lineup featured Diana Ross, Florence Ballard, and Mary Wilson. They signed with Motown in 1961, changed their name to the Supremes, and, as they say, the rest is history. From 1964, here's Diana Ross and the Supremes with their first number one hit, Where Did Our Love Go?

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A quick look back at On This Day in History for the 14th of June. You may be aware that America is celebrating 250 years since becoming an independent nation, with big commemorations building towards the 4th of July 2026. Independence, of course, followed the War of Independence from England, which started in April 1775. Accordingly, on this day in 1775, the Continental Army, now known as the US Army, was established. Exactly 2 years later, on this day in 1777, the Stars and Stripes was officially adopted as the US flag. Initially, the first US flag had 13 stars and stripes representing the original colonies, which has grown over the years into its current 50 stars from the 50 states of the United States of America. Rounding off our discussion, coincidentally, or maybe providentially, on this day in 1946, a man was born who would later become both the 45th and the 47th president of the United States, Mr. Donald John Trump. On with music from 1980, here's Air Supply.

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We'll hear from Anya, Badfinger, Vanilla Fudge and great Australian bands Zoot and INXS. Up now, though, it's Adam and the Ants with Goody Two Shoes.

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Best of M Classic Hits Overnight. Another quick look back at On This Day in History for the 14th of June. On this day in 1811, Harriet Beecher Stowe was born in Litchfield, Connecticut, USA. She would grow up to be one of America's most influential writers. Her 1852 novel, Uncle Tom's Cabin, shone a powerful light on the brutal reality of slavery. It sold millions of copies, stirred the conscience of the nation, and it's often credited with helping to fuel the abolitionist movement leading up to the Civil War. The fight against slavery didn't end in the 1800s. Indeed, slavery still exists in many countries around the world. Recently, a group of brave Americans travelled to Pakistan to rescue hundreds of people, predominantly Christians, trapped in modern-day bonded brick labour. To pay back debts, they were forced to work for slave wages, wages that often weren't enough to clear the debt, so their children were born into the same cycle of enslavement. As the rescuers shared, they saw God's hand at work as they paid off debts, freed families, and gave them new homes and fresh starts. The battle for human freedom continues even today and in many different forms. 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

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Cast of M Classic Hits Overnight. David Brown here with you till 4 this morning. News up at 3 and then the great classic hits will continue. Up now, a fabulous cover version of a number one hit for the Supremes. It's Vanilla Fudge with a quite different sound of the song Keep Me Hanging On.

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Thanks for joining us here on Coast FM and Classic Hits Overnight. We'll continue with more great music this hour, including hits from Daddy Cool, Nilsson, Darrell Braithwaite and more. Let's get going with a classic hits band that had hits in the 60s, 70s, 80s, 90s and the 2000s as well, and is still going strong today and touring, well, at least until this year, because they've now cancelled their planned European tour for this year. Here they are from 1965. It's the Rolling Stones.

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2: Hi, Sherilyn.
1: I've got another personal question for you. I keep digging them out. Okay, I've got a friend who has a bit of a problem. They just get cold all the time at night time. They've got they've got really cold feet.
2: Cold feet.
1: Yeah. Well, not with me, you know. they actually, yeah, they're quite. Anyway, we won't go into that.
2: Too many ways to go.
1: They've got cold feet and cold hands. Their circulation's not so good. Yeah. And I heard one of your ads that said that something about like a good night's sleep is good for your circulation. And I'm just wondering, you know, where does that come in?
2: Yeah, a good night's sleep, but okay, I'm going to go into adjustable bed mode a little bit.
1: Okay.
2: Sorry,
1: it's
2: I know.
1: It's the theme, isn't it? That's all right. It's always the answer.
2: To me, yes, that's right. No, but really what it is, if you think about the way your heart pumps blood out, right?
1: Yeah.
2: It pumps it out and it goes down to your feet. So we'll talk about your feet first, right? It goes down to your feet. So getting blood to your feet is easy. It's downhill. It's all the way to the end. But then it has to turn around and come up the veins.
1: Yeah.
2: And gets sucked all the way back up to the heart.
1: Right. Right?
2: So what can happen is as we get older, the veins actually have one-way valves in them.
1: Mm.
2: I know this is getting a little bit technical, but it makes sense.
1: No, I know what it's. Well, I won't say
2: wine. But it's important that people know this because when you're young, your veins will actually pulse and they'll push the blood as it goes along. But as we get older or we get diabetes or we get something like that, cellulosis, the veins actually stop pulsing and they harden.
1: Ooh.
2: Yeah, and so what happens, the pressure builds, the back pressure builds up. Of course, it can only go one way. You get less and less blood going through.
1: Ah, so they've got cold feet because of the...
2: They've got cold feet because they've got lack of blood.
1: Okay.
2: So the idea of an adjustable bed is to get your feet above your hips.
1: Right.
2: So when the blood gets to your hips, the arteries and the veins are like garden hose. They're huge.
1: Right.
2: So once we can get the blood back to there, then straight to the heart, to the lungs, and back out again.
1: So an adjustable bed will raise your feet.
2: Correct.
1: Will
2: the gravity do its work? And it's no drugs. There's nothing involved. But just all it does is improve your circulation.
1: Oh, that makes sense.
2: Yeah.
1: That's such a simple answer. I was waiting for some sort of great mystical thing again.
2: No mystical thing. Look, we're very simple, very easy. Like mechanically, we're all the same. Right, so all we have to do is work to what we have, not against it. Like, you know, sleeping on a flat bed, it does cause issues. And one of them, people do get cold hands, even though they don't have circulation problems, because when you're laying on one side, you're cutting the circulation.
1: I was about to ask about the hands as well. Yeah, okay.
2: But if she's got cold hands and cold feet.
1: Yeah, it's a he.
2: Okay,
1: obviously.
2: I know, I'm being sexist, I don't know why. If they've got cold hands and cold feet, then it probably is a general circulation issue rather than a specific, if you know what I mean. So then they need to look at that as well.
1: And probably see a GP about that, just to check in.
2: Yeah, just check in.
1: All right.
2: But it's not good. It's not cold. Cold is not great.
1: Mm-hmm.
2: Hot's worse.
1: Right.
2: If you're going from cold to hot, the next is none.
1: Oh, okay.
2: We all know, right? So,
1: but let's get our sleeping sorted out.
2: It's very simple. If you get that position just right, then you don't have to worry about the drugs. You don't have to worry about anything
1: else. That's wonderful.
2: I literally had one lady that couldn't walk. She had really swollen ankles.
1: Mm-hmm.
2: Really swollen ankles really hurt. And within 3 months of on an adjustable bed, it was enough to improve her circulation where the swelling went down that far where she could actually walk to the shops again.
1: And she couldn't do that before.
2: That's
1: amazing.
2: No drugs, no side effect, just get the circulation improved.
1: Okay, that's a lot to think about. Really easy solutions there. Thank you. We've been cuddling up with Craig from Central Coast Adjustable Beds on Coast FM 963.
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Nearly time for me to sign off for the day. 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

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My name is Tiff Power. We've got 2 hours of classic hits coming your way this morning, like John Lennon, Prince. But right up now, I've got the Hollies. He ain't heavy, he's my brother. You're on Coast FM, the number one radio station here on the Central Coast.

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It is 28 minutes to the 5 o'clock news, and then we'll have some more classic hits coming your way. But let's look at the weather for today, for the 14th of June. Max temperature is going to be 22, partly cloudy. A medium chance of showers throughout the day and some light winds, and we're going to get down to a low of 13. Coming up right now, I've got some John English, Hot Town. 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

It is 14 minutes to 5 o'clock and then we'll have the news. The Look right there, Rock Set, and then my cry song is Annie's Song, John Denver and Them. Baby, Please Don't Go. Coming up after the break, I've got some Fleetwood Mac, I should say. But right up now, I've got some Cher. Bang, bang. You're on Coast FM, number one radio station here on the Central Coast. And with me.

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break here for Sunday. It is 18 minutes past 5 o'clock and today's going to get to a top temperature of 22 degrees and getting down to a low of 13. It's going to be partly cloudy, medium chance of showers throughout the day and light winds. Coming up this hour, I've got some Missy Higgins, I've got some Pat Benatar, but right up now, I have some Queen. 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

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It is 22 minutes to the 6 o'clock news, and then Wayne C will be jumping in the hot seat for Sunday breakfast with him. That was Pat Benatar, We Belong, and Missy Higgins, the special two. Coming up right up now, I have The Animals, one of my all-time favourite songs, House of the Rising Sun. 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

5 minutes to the 6 o'clock news, and Wayne Seal will be joining the hot seat right here in the studios. I want to say a goodbye, my friends. Take care. Hope you have a wonderful week and be safe. Bye for now.

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0: It's 6 o'clock. Good morning. I'm Toby Goff. Sydney's major beaches remain closed this morning after a woman was attacked by a shark while swimming between the flags. Jefferson Shaw reports.
1: Beaches from Bondi to Maroubra remain closed today after the fourth serious shark attack in Sydney since last September. A shark reportedly 3 metres long attacked a woman in her 30s yesterday. She's been left fighting for life with serious leg and arm injuries. Drone surveillance has been organised for Bondi to Bronte today, in addition to 14 locations in New South Wales, including Kingscliff, Lennox Head, Avoca Beach and DY. The beach closures will be reassessed later today. Jefferson Shaw, Sydney.
0: A major search operation has ended after police divers recovered the body of a young girl from the Parramatta River at Concord. The six-year-old child went missing yesterday morning, shortly after the body of her father was discovered in the water nearby. Witnesses had reported seeing the pair together in a small boat before it was found drifting empty. Investigations into how the incident occurred are continuing. A peace deal to end American tensions with Iran could be reached within hours. US President Donald Trump has announced a deal will be signed on Sunday in Washington, with the Strait of Hormuz shipping lane to be reopened immediately after. It contradicts claims from the Iranian Foreign Ministry, which said the final agreement may take a few more days to finalise. The permanent connection between the M7 and M12 motorways in Sydney's southwest is now open. Motorists have been using an alternative route between the two roads since the M12 opened in March. Transport for New South Wales Coordinator General Howard Collins says it's the next piece of the puzzle in connecting travellers to Western Sydney Airport.
2: Now you'll see some beautiful line marking, new signs have been revealed, and the new interchange is fully open for people in anticipation of the airport being open very soon from this October.
0: Senior medical staff at Sydney hospitals are urging the state government to scrap its proposed overhaul of drug driving laws. The plan changes would allow medicinal cannabis users to escape penalties if caught driving with low levels of THC in their system, alongside a three-strike warning policy. Clinicians say the new rules have no scientific basis, arguing they'll normalise impaired driving and lead to more deaths on the road. And federal police are looking at deploying AI chatbots to hunt down terror groups and criminal networks recruiting children online. News Corp reports authorities plan to pitch new tech partnerships and defensive AI solutions at the Five Eyes Law Enforcement Group meeting in London this week. To finance, the Australian dollar is buying 70.44 US cents.
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0: Live at the FIFA World Cup, it's Qatar and Switzerland getting the action underway this morning. At halftime, it's Switzerland with the early lead, 1-0. The NRL's defending minor premiers look to have hit rock bottom after a shock loss to the Eels in Parramatta. It's back-to-back losses for Canberra after being annihilated 26-0 by the Sydney Roosters last week. Raiders coach Ricky Stewart conceding their attack needs a revamp.
6: I thought we were pretty predictable. And that's not being disrespectful to Parramatta. It was more that we were too predictable with the football and not courageous enough.
0: The lineup for the Super Rugby final has been locked in. It's a battle of the Kiwis. The Hurricanes set to take on the Chiefs in Wellington. In AFL action, a final quarter surge has seen the Swans pip the power, 93 points to 90. Wins also for the Roos and Demons. It's 6:04. That's the latest news and sport.
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12: And good morning and welcome to Sunday. Today, mostly cloudy with a few sunny breaks. Temperatures around 19 degrees. There is a slight chance of a shower, they're saying. Tomorrow, a cooler start with the chance of a morning shower, then easing to partly cloudy conditions, reaching around 17 tomorrow. It's a little bit cooler. Then Tuesday, a nice winter's day ahead and plenty of sunshine, light winds, and the top of around 19 degrees now. All in all, it's a cool start to the week, but some brighter skies are on the way, okay? Overnight tonight, we're going to get down to 14. Sunrise this morning, 6:56 a.m. Sunset, 4:54 p.m. Outside the studios right here now in Gosford, we're sitting on 14, 17 at Avoca Beach Surf Lifesaving Club, while Wallowee Railway Crossing has 16 degrees.
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This is Classic Hits Coast FM at 963. Alice Cooper there, you and me, and we kicked it off this morning with a true classic from Tim Finn, Fraction Too Much Friction. Now, all about that, just gone 15 minutes after 6 on your Sunday morning. Now, today around the Central Coast, you expect mostly cloudy conditions with a few sunny breaks, temperatures around 19 degrees. There is the slight chance of a shower now on this day. Gold was discovered by Patrick Hannon near Kalgoorlie in WA, Western Australia, 1893. And the first Hard Rock Cafe opened in London in 1971. Let's go to the Sunday song selection, shall we?

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1: Okay, because we're going into winter now. We're well into winter. We thought we'd do the a bit of freezing this morning. So here we go. I've gone for this one, which is JLR's band Freeze Frame. And, of course, the lovely Edna, Coast FM's exclusive cleaning lady. Well, she's gone a bit different here. She's gone Pat Benatar, Fire and Ice. Great song. 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Click on the Sunday Breakfast tab and take it. That will take you to your voting there. We'll tally it up and play the winner just before 8:40 a.m. It's fun, slightly ridiculous, but it's Sunday radio at its best on the Central Coast. Morning to Gary and Sophie down at the stunning McMaster's Beach. They stayed with me all last night through Jukebox Saturday night. Thanks, guys. Stick around. We've got a fantastic hour ahead this morning. Coming up, well, we're all going to sing to this song.

Welcome back to Coast FM 963, where great memories meet a better music mix. XTC, their sensors working overtime. Taking us back to the year 1982. Now, if you're at the movies that year, chances are you would have caught Mad Max 2, Tootsie, and E.T. Yes. And in 1982, let's not forget, Moving Pictures also had a massive year with this song. That was the biggest selling Australian single that year. Now, g'day to Glennie's at Wyoming. Vince listening in at Tookley and Quentin as well at North Gosford on the Monte Carlos this morning, mate. So, sorry, I can't help you out with the Tim Tams. unfortunately, it's sitting on around about 14 degrees over there too at North Gosford this morning. Now, coming up for your Sunday breakfast, we've got some brilliant tracks lined up this morning. Oh, yes, we do. We have Brian Ferry lined up. We also have one in there from Belinda Carlisle, not too far away either. But first off, we're going to rewind to the year 1980 and at the cinemas, I should say. We're loving Coal Miner's Daughter and Superman 2. While on TV, it was all about Seal of the Century. And this show.

0: Now, musically, we'll sing along with Hall & Oates, Blondie and Queen. Stick around, we're going to reveal who had a big hit that year. Coming up next on Sunday Breakfast. Good morning.
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8: 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You've been at the Tim Tams again, haven't you? You and that Shano

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1: Okay, let's check Central Coast roads, and they're looking okay this morning. In fact, they're behaving better than my weekend do-it-yourself attempts. Well, I won't go there. The Central Coast Highway is clear from West Gossett through to Dawson. No incidents, no dramas, just the way we like it. And the M1's smooth in both directions between Warunga and Morisset. So if you are heading that way, feel free to go out there and practice your karaoke, as we all do on the freeway. Let's check the train, shall we? Sydney Trains advisor running on or close to time this morning, which is good. I was going past Lizarro Station this morning and saw the 4:35 there, sitting there heading towards Newcastle. Great to see them on time. Now, if you see or spot anything out there on the roads, let us know, 4322 0072, so we can help the coast move this morning. G'day to Kathy at Halekalani, Margaret in Wyoming. Warm welcome to everyone. If you're just waking up, welcome to Sunday.

0: You're listening to Classic Hits, Coast FM 963, home for a better music mix. Belinda Carlisle and A Man About You. Great track to start your morning right on a Sunday. G'day to Andrew and the team at the entrance buses this morning, getting people off to do their Sunday duties. Ronnie at Woi Woi, good morning to you. Hope you're well. And on the Central Coast, your five-day look outlook. Here we go. Cool start with a chance of a shower on Monday, then clearing to partly cloudy skies, top of 17. Tuesday and Wednesday look mostly fine with some sunshine, while Thursday stays mild and a mix of sun, looking at around 19 to 20 degrees on both days. Friday brings a little more cloud cover and a temperature of 19 for most of the week they're looking at. Today, though, on the Central Coast, mostly cloudy with a few sunny breaks, temperatures around 19 with a slight chance of a shower, they're saying later on. Overnight tonight, we're going to get down to 14 degrees. And don't forget, if you are heading outside, remember, slip, slop, slap. The UV rating today is still at moderate, so sun safety still matters. Joining us now on the line is Kev the Kangaroo from the Australian Reptile Park. Good morning, Kev. What is it like up there this morning? Any fog up there? Excellent, mate. No worries at all. So it is up there at Somersby at the moment, 14 degrees, and there's no fog around, so it's pretty good up there. He's talking about going for a little hop in a moment. That's your Central Coast weather sorted. For more updates and events, you can hit up coastfm.org.au. Now, coming up in the next 10 minutes, I've got some great music lined up. Oh, yes, I do. I've got a bit of Cliff Richards in there. Our next, though, it is the one and only Neil Diamond, and we'll sing along to that very soon.
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3: Yes, but first we're going to talk about good morning to Alan at Morpeth and Graham from Toowoom Bay, Leslie at Birkelvale as well. And g'day to Tony driving the truck on his way up to Brisbane this morning. Thanks for your update with the road report. We'll do that around about 7:30 today. 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Go check them out, won't you? Oh, I can't wait to go down there. I've got to go down there and get some coffee roasters. Whoa, love them. Okay, so the Sunday song selection this morning, we're talking about winter, so here we go.

Okay, so you've got Freeze Frame, the Jail Gales band, that's Wayno's, or you've got Fire and Ice from the lovely Pat Benatar, and that is Edna, the Coast FM cleaning lady's song this morning. All you have to do is go to our website, coastfm.org.au, and vote for your favourite song. Click on the Sunday Breakfast tab, of course, and do that, won't you? On the way very soon, we've got the latest news and sport and a fresh weather update for our beautiful Central Coast. That's not too far away coming up. Now, what do we got coming up next hour? I think it's time we stop. Children, oh, Buffalo Springfield. James Rain and the Company of Strangers, Sweet Love. Oh, we're going to kick it off with a classic, Steve Forbit. 4 to 7 is the time now. This is Coast FM 963, live across the Central Coast. Here's a bit of Cliff Richard, Some People.

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1: It's 7 o'clock. Good morning. I'm Toby Goff. Police say any links to domestic violence will be investigated after the body of a child was located shortly after her father was found dead in the Parramatta River. Carolee Katsimbanis reports.
2: Domestic violence is being examined as inquiries into the tragedy continue. The pair had been seen on the water in a rented boat in waters off Bayview Park at Concord in Sydney's inner west. Officers are providing support to the girl's mother as formal identification takes place. Police don't yet know whether the deaths of the father in his 40s and daughter believed to be either 6 or 7 were accidental or intentional. Anyone with any information is urged to contact Crime Stoppers. Carolee Katsimbanis reporting.
1: US President Donald Trump says a peace deal with Iran will be signed tomorrow. The move would reportedly reopen the Strait of Hormuz to global shipping immediately after, though Iran's foreign ministry has contradicted the timeline, saying signing is more likely in the coming days. International mediators are voicing strong hopes for lasting peace, even as Israeli airstrikes continue to claim lives in southern Lebanon. A woman remains in a critical condition in hospital after being attacked by a great white at one of Sydney's most popular beaches. Witnesses say she was mauled while swimming between the flags about 20 metres offshore at Coogee Beach yesterday. Surfer Charlie Verko was one of those who rescued the 35-year-old. He's told reporters there was no hesitation when swimming in to help.
3: I saw the shark come out of the water and it was one of the biggest I've ever seen. I was pretty scared. I had to go paddle up to her and grab her arm and just drag her in, paddling with one arm to the beach.
1: Sydney's main beaches from Bondi to Maroubra remain closed this morning. Yesterday's attack has also reignited a public debate over local shark culls. While some beachgoers are calling for aggressive measures to protect swimmers, marine biologists argue removing predators from specific beaches would be ineffective. Experts say because sharks easily travel vast distances, any localised cull would be a waste of time. The state government is facing backlash from top medical experts over plans to reform drug driving laws for medicinal cannabis users. While Premier Chris Minns defended the proposal as a common sense solution for prescription holders, director-level doctors from multiple major hospitals say the policy is an act of recklessness. The state opposition has seized on the warnings, calling for the immediate withdrawal of the policy. And a man will face court today, charged with the robbery of an elderly woman in Sydney's West. Turning to finance, and one Australian dollar is currently buying 70.44 US cents.
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1: The World Cup match between Switzerland and Qatar has been thrown a curveball. Switzerland led up until 90 minutes in, with Qatar just scoring an equaliser in the past two. Meanwhile, the Sharks have upset the Warriors in round 15 of the NRL. Andrew Lucas reports.
7: Braden Trindle was the hero as Cronulla stunned the Warriors 10-8 in a thriller in front of almost 25,000 fans in New Zealand. With the score locked at 8-all, Trindle nailed a 45-metre two-point field goal in the 78th minute to put the Sharks ahead. Adam Pompey then missed a late penalty goal for the Warriors, handing Cronulla a fourth straight win. In the day's other game, Parramatta beat Canberra 15-12 at Combank Stadium. Andrew Lucas, Sydney.
1: And Australia has beaten South Africa by 65 runs in the opening clash of the Women's T20 World Cup. It's 7:04. That's news and sport.
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5: take a look at our weather forecast for the next few days. Mostly cloudy with a few sunny breaks. Temperatures around 19 degrees today. There is the slight chance of a shower. Tomorrow, cooler start with a chance of morning shower, then easing into partly cloudy conditions, reaching around 17. And then Tuesday, a nice winter's day ahead with plenty of sunshine, light winds, and a top of around 19 degrees. Cool start to the week, but some bright skies on the way, so they reckon. Overnight tonight, we're going to get down to 14. Currently outside the studios here in Gosford, we're sitting on 15 over at Lizaro. It's 14 and Ocean Beach Surf Life Saving Club sitting on 16.
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1: 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Jury found him guilty.

0: On the coast for the community, this is Coast FM 963, home for a better music mix. Akadaka with Jailbreak there, and on this day in 1976, the band released the single in Australia, adding another chapter to the legendary Bon Scott era. The famous video clip was filmed in March 1976 for the ABC's Countdown in a quarry near Sunshine, Victoria, and featured the band acting out a dramatic prison escape, complete with explosions, prison uniforms, and plenty of rock and roll attitude. Angus Young later joked about wearing his little convict pyjamas during this shoot nearly 50 years on. Jailbreak remains one of AC/DC's most iconic Australian rock anthems. And today on the Central Coast, you're expecting the weather-wise mostly cloudy with a few sunny breaks and temperatures around 19 degrees. It's time for that thing. Yes.
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0: That's right, and it is this morning. Did ABBA once turn down the chance to perform at the open ceremony of the 1980 Moscow Olympics? Was it fact or fiction? We'll find out in just a moment. G'day to Megan and Sue on our Facebook page. Belinda at Kingcumber and Matt and the team at Kingcumber as well. G'day to Caroline, driving home from a hard night work. And Denise and Narara sitting on around about 13 degrees over there at the moment. Sunday song selection, what have we got? Let's have a look.
3: 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Before Wayne finds another Tim Tam, it's time for the Sunday song selection showdown.
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0: That's right, it's our Sunday song selection, and today we're going into winter, and Edna's been a bit cranky, but that's okay. I have picked this one, the Jail Giles Band, Freeze Frame. Here it is.

0: 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Fire and Ice with Pat Benatar. Now, you know what to do to settle the score. 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And we'll play back the winning song around about 8:40 this morning. Slightly silly, totally fun, but hey, Sunday radio at its finest, only on the Central Coast. Now, back to our...
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0: 96.3. Okay, now the question was, did ABBA once turn down the chance to perform at the opening ceremony of the 1980 Moscow Olympics? Was it fab, fact or fiction? Well, guess what? It was actually fact. ABBA were invited to take part in the opening ceremony for the 1980 Moscow Olympics, but declined the opportunity at the time. The group was at the height of their international success and had a packed recording and touring schedule. The Games were also surrounded by political controversy due to the international boycott led by several countries. Don't we know that? This is Coast FM 96.3. How about a bit of Whitney Houston now? 18 after 7, the greatest love of all. Well, that's my dog. Morning, Mon. Hope you can hear me.

Across the Central Coast, this is Coast FM 963, your station for classic hits and a better music mix just like that. The lovely Whitney Houston, greatest love of all, taking us right back to the year 1986. Now, speaking of 1986, the Gold Logie winner was Daryl Summers, and this song was the biggest selling Australian single in 1986. We all know what this one is, don't we? Yes, working class man, Jimmy Byron's there, and a good morning to Liz at Terrigal, Lucy and Megan on our Facebook page. Mark from Erina and his dog Duke listening in, and Grant the bus driver. G'day to you too as well, mate. Hope you're having a great day this morning here on Coast FM. Now, if you're looking for something fun to do, don't miss the Tookley Lions Markets. What a fantastic variety of stalls offering collectibles, fresh seasonal produce, and both new and secondhand treasures. There's something there for everyone. And while you're there, why not treat yourself to a coffee or a bite to eat at one of the local cafes? The markets are open every Sunday from 8 to 1 in the Coles car park on Yarralla Road. That's correct. On the way very soon for your Sunday morning. Oh dear, I'm having one of those days. What have we got coming up? We've got a bit of Buffalo Springfield. Looking forward to that. First, we're going to jump back to 1976. And in the cinemas, we're watching All the President's Men, Taxi Driver, and King Kong. Musically, we're listening to Fleetwood Mac, ELO, and Brian Ferry. Get ready. It's a blast from the past. You won't want to miss it. It's next here on Coast FM, Sunday Breakfast. Good morning.

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1: And just updating the traffic around the Central Coast at the moment. And the Brisbane Water Drive's closed at the moment due to the run we've got today, the Bay to Bay run. And that's kicking off now. That's I think it's closed till about 8 or 9 this morning. But we will update you as the day morning goes through. Let's check the trains. Sydney Trains Advisor are all running on or close to time this morning, so that's a good thing. And if you do see or spot anything out there, give us a call back here at the station, 4322 0072, won't you? And let's go to the Sunday Breakfast Song.

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We'll play the winning song back at around 8:40 this morning. Right now, here's Buffalo Springfield.

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1: Yes, it is time for Lost and Found. Don't forget, we have Laurie McKenna live. Well, I'll be speaking to him very shortly, actually, probably just after 8 o'clock. And he's on the bus at the moment, travelling to the Socceroos game. So we're looking forward to hearing from him very soon. Now, this next track for our Lost and Found is one of the great voices of the 80s, Paul Young. Now, this song, a few major hits, he had a few major hits that Young co-wrote himself alongside keyboard player Ian Cooley. This song appeared on his hugely successful second album, The Secret of Association, which I've got at home on cassette, which also featured classics like Every Time You Go Away and I'm Gonna Tear Your Playhouse Down, with his soulful vocals and reflective lyrics about personal growth and change and learning from life's mistakes. It became a top 30 hit here in Australia and remains a favourite among Paul Young fans today. Here it is. The song is Everything Must Change by Paul Young, our Lost and Found for this morning.

0: 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Paul Young and Everything Must Change. What a tune to kick off your Sunday morning if you're just getting out of bed now. G'day to these fabulous people listening in this morning. Sandy and Brian at Lizard, good morning to you guys. Margaret at Blue Haven, Dive Bar Point, hope you're well. And Sharon and Michelle and Susan from our Facebook page. Great to have you with us this morning. Cool start for your five-day weather forecast here. A cool start with a chance of a shower on Monday, then clearing to a partly cloudy skies, looking to top of 17. Tuesday and Wednesday look mostly fine with some sunshine, while Thursday stays mild with a mix of cloud and sun. They're saying 19s to 20s along those days. And then Friday brings a little more cloud cover with a temperature of 19. It's going to hover around 19, 20 most of the week, so there we go. Today, though, a few sunny breaks. It's talking about temperatures around 19 degrees, slight chance of a shower, and overnight tonight we're going to get down to around 14. Don't forget, if you are heading outside, slip, slop, slap, as the sun safety still matters. Now, Flip is reporting live from the Toowoomba Bay Surf Club right there. Flip, good morning. How are you? And what is the temperature out there this morning? Perfect. Okay, we're sitting on around 16 degrees out there just off us, the Toowoomba Bay Surf Life Saving Club. Good morning to you guys as well. Central Coast weather sorted. Now, if you want more updates and events, hit up coastfm.org.au. Coming up, we're going to check to see who's having a birthday with the birthday books. Stay tuned.
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11: What?
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11: No.
10: I've adopted a dog.
11: Oh!
12: What's its name?
10: His name's Harry. And he's uber precious. I actually adopted him from Somersby RSPCA. The lovely folks there, they do such great work in rehabilitating and, you know, making sure animals have a home. So if you guys would also like to adopt a furry friend for life, please hit up Somersby RSPCA on 437 22044.

0: it's time for the birthday book. Let's find out who's celebrating today.
1: Yes, it is that time of the morning, the birthday book. Let's see who's having a birthday today. June 14, 2026. Happy birthday to Barbara Burnett at Yamina. Happy birthday to you. And Ash Collinson at Carryong. Happy birthday today. You're sharing your birthday today with these people. Brian Bury. I remember Brian, born in Sydney, New South Wales, 1937. He's 89 today. He was Australian radio and TV presenter. Steffi Graf, born in Bruhei in Germany, is 57 today. German tennis player. She retired in 1999 after winning 7 Wimbledon crowns, 6 French Opens, 5 US Opens and 4 Australian Opens in 1988. She completed the Grand Slam in a calendar year and, to top it off, won a gold medal at the Seoul Olympics in 2001. She married tennis star Andre Agassi. Grant Kenny, born in Maryborough, Queensland, 1963. He's actually 63 today, Australian Ironman. The age of 16 in 1980, he became the first person to win both the junior and senior Australian Ironman events. His father won the first title in 1965. He won 4 Australian Ironman titles, 1980 to 1983, and an Olympic kayak bronze medal as well. Oh dear, here we go. Donald Trump, born in New York City, New York, is 80 today, 1946. Ah, dear, fake news. A U.S. politician and businessman, a member of the Republican Party, Trump first became U.S. president on November 8, 2016, in a surprise victory against the Democrats' opponent, Hillary Clinton. He's also became the oldest individual to assume the presidency in 2025. So happy birthday to all our fabulous listeners celebrating today. I'm here, I'm the best. And from everyone here at Coast FM, we hope you have a great day. It's filled with love, laughter, and just the right number of candles. No need to set off the smoke alarm. Birthday book is back tomorrow morning with Greg Willman. If you seen what's going on here, you'd just absolutely be laughing. So if you've got a celebration coming up, give us a call here, 4322 0072, and we'll pop you in the... in it to have a brilliant day and a birthday, legends. Have a great day. Now, finally, Boy George. George O'Dowd, born in Kent, England, is 65 today. English singer. He's the lead vocalist in the Culture Club, who had a string of hits from 1982 to 84. The biggest hit in Australia were Do You Really Want to Hurt Me with in 82, and also Karma Chameleon, 83. Served as a judge on the Australian talent program, The Voice, for 4 seasons. After overcoming a serious drug problem, he embarked on a solo career in 1993, had a hit with The Crying Game, a revival of the 60s song, which was a theme to the film, the same name. Okay, so happy birthday to Boy George, and here we go. This one's for you.

0: Coast FM 963, the big breakfast coming up to 5 minutes to eight. And good morning to Ralph and Jan tuning in at Woi Woi this morning. G'day to Paula Blackwell and Gordon and Wendy at Narara. Always great to have your company on a Sunday morning. Don't forget, coming up from midday today, it's Big Bad Barry. He's going through the drive-thru now, getting his second cup of coffee for the morning. He's going back to 1966. Can't wait for that at midday today. Still a beginner. On the way next hour.
1: Needles and pins, yeah. Because of all my problems.
2: Well, I know a thing or two about music, Wayne. I've been around for a while.
0: I'm sure you have. Also in there, we've got Deb Harry. Deborah, sorry. And we'll kick off next hour with James Taylor, Your Smiling Face, here on Coast FM 963. Right, now get us to the news. James Rain and the team. This is Company of Strangers. Coming up after 8 o'clock, I'll have Laurie McKenna on the phone. He's spoken to our offsider here, Lisa, this morning, and we'll play that back just after around about 20 past 8 this morning here on Coast FM. Sunday breakfast live across the Central Coast with me, Wayne C. Good morning.

0: Cork.au.
1: It's 8 o'clock. Good morning. I'm Toby Goff. All major beaches across Sydney's eastern suburbs have been closed following yesterday's shark attack at Coogee. Randwick and Waverley councils locked down the coastline from Bondi through to Clovelly after a great white mauled a woman just 30 metres offshore. The 35-year-old remains in a critical condition in hospital. Surf Life Saving New South Wales Chief Executive Steve Pearce says they're closely monitoring the conditions.
2: Just to make sure that there's no other marine creatures that are lurking around at the moment. In saying that, we will have our drones up, our shark surveillance drones all day today, and lifesavers out on jet skis with lifeguards as well doing those patrols.
1: The bodies of a father and his young daughter have been recovered after a suspected boating incident in Sydney's inner west. Emergency services rushed to waters off Bayview Park at Concord yesterday morning after a man's body was spotted near an adrift vessel. A search was then launched for his six-year-old daughter, whose body was found in the river late yesterday. A diplomatic breakthrough between Washington and Tehran remains up in the air. While Donald Trump claims a peace deal is scheduled to be signed tomorrow, Iranian officials argue the document won't be signed until later in the week. The New South Wales government will deliver a record $10.3 billion health funding boost in this week's state budget. It aims to recruit over 9,000 additional healthcare workers while delivering pay rises for nurses and midwives. Health Minister Ryan Park says the investment goes in hand with the planned opening of several new hospitals across the state.
3: This is all about delivering more services, more hospitals and more staff to deliver better healthcare for the people of New South Wales.
1: The state's opposition has intensified its calls for the government to abandon its proposed drug driving overhaul. A joint letter from leading clinicians warns a three-strike medical cannabis policy is dangerous because it can't distinguish when the medication was last used. Sydney's property market has hit a sharp downturn, with home values in some inner and middle ring suburbs diving by more than 10%. The heaviest losses were concentrated around 15 kilometres from the CBD, wiping more than $150,000 off median values in areas like Parramatta and the Upper North Shore. Real estate experts say a combination of recent interest rate hikes and the federal budget's tax reforms have dented borrowing powers. Also making news, the permanent connection between the M7 and M12 motorways in Sydney's southwest is now officially open. Turning to finance, and one Australian dollar is currently buying 70.44 US cents.
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1: Today's World Cup action is kicked off with a 1-1 draw between Qatar and Switzerland. A 17th-minute goal had the Swiss ahead 1-0 until the game went into stoppage time, where star centre Boualem Mhuki scored the equaliser.
7: Decent ball in, and it's headed in! Boualem Mhuki! What an ending! It was a superb cross in, and Mhuki was on the end of it!
1: That call on SBS, the Socceroos take on Turkey this afternoon. The Raiders have caught back-to-back losses in round 15 of the NRL, going down to the Eels 15-12 in Parramatta. The Sharks pipped the Warriors 10 points to 8. And Aussie F1 star Oscar Piastri has only managed 7th in qualifying for the Spanish Grand Prix. Mercedes driver George Russell on pole for tomorrow's race. It's 8:04. That's news and sport.
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13: Taking a look at the weather forecast for the next few days, and today mostly cloudy, a few sunny breaks. Temperatures around 19 degrees, they're saying. There is a slight chance of a shower. Monday, a cooler start with a chance of a morning shower, then easing to partly cloudy conditions, reaching around 17. And then they're saying Tuesday, or Tuesday as I call it, a nicer winter day ahead with plenty of sunshine, light winds, and a top of 19. Cool start to the week, but some bright skies on the way. Overnight tonight, we're going to get down to around 14. Currently outside the studios here in Gosford, it's sitting on 14. Over at Copacabana, it's 17 degrees in Mannering Park. Good morning, Mum. Yes, I got the dog out this morning, fed her, put her back to bed, gave her a kiss, made sure she was okay. Up there at Mannering Park this morning, it's 16 degrees.
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0: Yes, you're listening to Coast FM, your station for a better music mix. Pat Benatar with All Fired Up, released on this day in 1988. The song became one of her biggest late 80s hits, reaching the top 20 in the United States and the top 10 here in Australia. That's why we played it. It was the lead single from her album Wide Awake in Dreamland and showcased the perfect vocals and rock energy that made Pat one of the defining female artists of the decade. Now, interesting about this song, it was written by Australian singer-songwriter Kerry Tolsthurst and former The Angels vocalist Billy Sternbeck. So, and Eric Kays as well, giving it a strong Aussie connection. And that's a great song, wasn't it? 30 minutes after 8, this is Sunday Breakfast. Weather-wise, we're expecting today mostly cloudy with a few sunny breaks. Temperatures around 19 degrees with a chance of a shower later on. Now, on this day, Richard Branson set a world record by driving a Mercurius sports car across the English Channel in under 2 hours. That was in 2004. And John Logie Baird, Scottish engineer, died age 58 in 1946. He is largely responsible for the inventing television in 1924. He gave the first demonstration of the television image. The TV Week Logie Awards are named in his honour. Now, Sunday Breakfast song selection again coming up. And two songs, and here they are right now. Another pleasant valley
1: 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It's your Sunday song selection on Coast FM 963. Sunday. Picked by you. If it's a total vibe, yeah, take the credit. And if it's not, just say your partner voted for it. 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
0: Okay, here is the two songs that we're going for this morning. My pick is this one. Yes, the Jailgirls band in Freeze Frame and the lovely Edna, Coast FM exclusive cleaning lady. She's gone for Pat Benatar and Fire and Ice. So there you go, two great songs to vote for. You can jump on the Coast FM website, coastfm.org.au, click on Sunday Breakfast and vote your way that way. The line's closing in about 15 minutes from now. And we'll play the winning song back around about 8:40 this morning.
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0: Yes, it is time for the Sunday Dad Joke. And here it is. What do you call a radio host who tells terrible jokes? A broadcast hazard.
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0: 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The Search is there with Needles and Pins, taking us back to the year 1964. Wow, we do play 1960s music here at Coast FM, which we love every hour of the day. Now, looking for something fun to do today, why not head to the Entrance Lions Club Markets, tucked behind the old cinema in the Denning Street car park at the entrance. Open from 8:30 a.m. to 12:30 p.m. These friendly family markets are a great way to spend your morning. Heaps of stalls, fresh local produce and some fantastic bargains to be found there. So head on over there when you get a moment. You're simply the best. I know. I wouldn't say that. Checking NRL scores from overnight and a big upset here. The Warriors 8. Sharks defeated them 10-8. That's unbelievable. And another one. Well, the Eels 15 and the Raiders 12. Now, today's matches are the West Tigers take on the Titans. From Leichhardt Oval, Sydney. I believe it's the last game the Tigers are playing at Leichhardt Oval before it actually goes into a multi-million-dollar stadium. So looking forward to that. Bit of a history coming our way then. Now, this morning we actually spoke to Laurie McKenna, and he's on his way where was he going? He was coming from in Canada, and we were talking to him. He's on the way to the World Cup game being played today at 2 o'clock. So we got him on the line. Now, we'll play it back to you. Lisa actually interviewed him this morning. There is a couple of little places where it may drop out, but that's only because he's driving through the mountains in Canada. So here we go now. We'll take it from Lisa now.
1: Morning, Laurie. So welcome to Sunday Breakfast. It's just amazing to be able to speak to you from downtown Gosford all the way across to Vancouver, and I can picture you there in that coach travelling through those beautiful snow-capped mountains.
2: Well, we left... West Florida about an hour ago, so the snow cap, the Rockies were absolutely outstanding. A lot of snow at the top of the mountains, and now we've still got a bit of snow, but we've now got the sea, the water comes in quite a bit past Vancouver.
1: Wonderful.
2: And we're just passing that now, so we've came out the mountains now, heading into, we'll be in Vancouver in about 45 minutes.
1: Oh, how wonderful. So let's quickly get this going, hey? So, Laurie, firstly, where are you joining? You're joining us from Vancouver. And what's the atmosphere been like in the lead-up to Australia's opening match against Turkey?
2: Well, they're expecting between 6,000 and 8,000 Aussie fans. And we've got about 500 on our tour. So we've got a large bulk of the fans with us. So the atmosphere has been building in America. We've been here for about 4 days. A lot of the Americans never knew the World Cup was on until it started a couple of days ago. You know, you ask a taxi driver how America's going to do, and they've no idea they're even playing. But I would say after yesterday, with America having a fantastic result, 4-1, you know, all Americans will know that the Americans are looking good in the World Cup.
1: Yeah, that doesn't surprise me with them. With you saying that they weren't aware of it until it all started happening.
2: Yeah, exactly, and it's quite funny. But when we're in Whistler, we stayed in Whistler last night, which was absolutely outstanding. But it was full of Aussies, all the bars and the restaurants. It's all Aussies that work in there. So some of them jumped on the trip. They can't believe they're going to be watching a Socceroo game in Vancouver while they're working in Whistler. So it's just bizarre.
1: I know. Well, that was going to be my next question. You're travelling with the famous Green and Gold Army. What makes that group so special, and just how well and the Australian supporters representing us over there? You've just answered that.
2: No, it's, you know, we've
1: incredible.
2: Got 500. Green Gold Army's been going for years. This is my third trip with them, and it's just like a big family. Like, out of the 500, I think they're roughly about 200 have been on tours before.
1: How wonderful.
2: So it's just a big family. You just meet so many people and so many friends. It's safe for life. So it's fantastic following your country and supporting them. And I remember Doha 4 years ago when we got a few results. You know, it's just amazing, the passion and the... And for everybody just getting behind the team.
1: Yeah, these stories that you have created make all those trips unforgettable.
2: I know, definitely. And this one, like coming to Whistler last night, we arrived. We had a long We were on a chartered flight to Los Angeles to Vancouver, then we came to Whistler. But when we stepped out of the hotel, it was like a little land fairy world. You know, there was this place, it was just bizarre. It looked, you know, no words to explain how cool it was. It just, I recommend anybody comes to Canada, come to Whistler and have a look at it. And the biggest news of the night was we're sitting at dinner and we saw a black bear walking up. It was about 150 metres away up the hill. And there was a black bear walking about. And you have to make sure and pick up the rubbish because the bears come down and go through the bins.
1: That's right.
2: I'm not kidding.
1: They smell it a mile away.
2: So nicely, my wife Christine shouted, there's a bear, and it was a black bear.
1: Yeah, so I did a New South Wales branch surf team way back in the early 90s, and we went to Whistler, was our first stop, and I just remember it was unforgettable.
2: Oh, it's just like a fairy village. It's amazing.
1: So how have the host cities, do you think, embraced the World Cup? And as you said earlier in the interview, when we chatted a few minutes ago, there's a real festival atmosphere surrounding the tournament. Do you think it's coming together?
2: It started 2 days ago. Look, we were in Los Angeles 2 days ago. You wouldn't even know there was a window on the World Cup start.
1: Yeah.
2: To see the hot good places come. Some of the crowds, but yes, basically for the in Americans, they had thousands and thousands watching it in the big screens in the parks.
1: Wonderful.
2: So it's starting to get there. The atmosphere's building. It's been a bit slow, but now that the games have kicked in, it's starting to kick in.
1: Wonderful. So, and as someone who's spent a lifetime in football and with your strong connection to the Central Coast Mariners and Australian football, and what does it mean personally, Laurie, to be experiencing another World Cup campaign?
2: It gives credit to the game in Australia. You know, so it shows the games. There's a lot of rumours going on, a lot of, you know, people not happy how the game's going at the moment. But for the national team to qualify again, it shows that the game is running. You look at Italy. Italy's one of the biggest powerhouses in the world in football, and they've not qualified again for it. But the little Socceroos have qualified.
1: Isn't that wonderful?
2: It's wonderful. It gives us something for a bit of banter when you're overseas, talking to people about football. Especially in Italy, if they have a quickie saying the A-League's no good, just say, by the way, the Socceroos have made the last 5 World Cups, you're donkeys.
1: That's right. And finally, Laurie, with kickoff still a few hours away, what's your feeling heading into Australia's first match against Turkey, and what message would you like to send to the Socceroos supporters back here on the Central Coast?
2: Well, we're just on our way into Vancouver. I said we've got a pre-match function.
1: Yeah.
2: 6 o'clock to 8 o'clock, we're marching to that. There are going to be 560 Socceroo fans walking down the main street of Vancouver to the function.
1: Fantastic.
2: And when we come out of there at 6:30, we're marching to the stadium. The police are trying to run up the street for it. Just 600 Socceroo fans.
1: Wonderful. Sounds exciting. Well, we might leave it there and let you go, Laurie, and enjoy the rest of your coach tour before you set foot on the soil there in Vancouver. And we'll talk to you next week.
2: I'll speak to you next week.
1: Yes, okay, and look forward to that. That's the UA.
2: Okay.
1: You'll have some news on the USA match.
2: Yes, that'll be a big one, huge one.
1: Fantastic. Take it easy, Laurie.
2: All right. Thank you. See
1: all the best. Bye.
0: There you go. Laurie McKenna there live on the bus on his way. As I said, apologies, a couple of dropouts there, but this is what happens when he's on a bus trip going through the mountains in Canada, and we're over here in Gosford talking to him. But, it was great to get on board with him. We'll be back next week with him on the way very soon. More great music lined up. Deborah Harry, she's next here on Coast FM Sunday Breakfast.
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1: And checking the roads around the Central Coast for the final time on Sunday Breakfast. It's A-OK at the moment. The only drama you're going to have at the moment really is Brisbane Water Drives. They've had the fun run there, and it's towards the Gosford Sailing Club, so please be aware of traffic, change traffic conditions there. Everything else around the Central Coast travelling A-OK. The M1 in both directions is travelling wonderful as well. We'll check the trains right now. Okay, now the train situation is if you're catching a train between Sydney and Newcastle today, they are running on or close to time, so that is fantastic news. Now, if you do see anything out there, give us a call here at the station, 4322 0072. We always appreciate your eyes on the road for us. More great music on the way very soon. Good morning to Marianne at Morissette, Angela at Wyoming, and Rod at Edelong. It's sitting on around about 13 degrees down there. Not too bad at the moment. Rod, hope you're feeling well as well. This is Sunday Breakfast across the Central Coast. Coming up very soon, our Sunday Song Selection winner and gardening today with Cheryl and all the tips, tricks and green thumb advice you need to keep your garden thriving.
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ABBA, Take a Chance on Me. Breaking news on the M1, Dora Creek. There's been a traffic accident up there, and it's happened about 8:18. One of two northbound lanes are closed. Thank you to Joe at Toronto. Give us a call there, and we'll just keep you updated throughout the morning here on Coast FM 963.

0: Okay, so we've had the two songs, Freeze Frame, Jail Guys Band, Wayne C, and Fire and Ice by Pat Benatar. That was Edna's one. And the winner of the morning is...
1: Freeze Frame!
0: I win again. Thank you very much.

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0: Well, that's about it for me. 5 to 9 is the time. And coming up after 9, we've got Janice Alliston coming in. She's got some more great rock music to go through today. Beach Boys, Natalie Cole, she's going to kick it off with Michael Jackson. Don't forget, after midday, Big Bad Barry is back in the house and he's dusting it off from 1966. Have yourself a great Sunday. Till next time, bye for now.
1: Till next week. Nanu. Nanu.

0: morning, I'm Toby Goff. A permanent memorial has been pledged by the state governments to honour the victims of Australia's worst terror attack. Donna Sirimana reports.
1: Exactly 6 months ago today, a community holiday celebration turned into a tragedy. 15 innocent lives were lost when two gunmen opened fire at the Hanukkah by Sea event. Now the state government is allocating $8.3 million to ensure long-term community recovery and a permanent tribute. $2 million will go directly to Waverley Council to design a lasting monument to the victims and brave locals who risked their lives to help. The funding will also support community programs and a major development at the Sydney Jewish Museum to directly tackle the ongoing threat of anti-Semitism. Donna Sirimana, Sydney.
0: Sydney's popular swimming spots, including Bondi, Bronte and Coogee, remain off limits after local councils ordered an immediate closure of the eastern suburbs coastline. The shutdown was triggered after a 35-year-old woman was mauled by a great white shark that lingered in the bay before heading north. She remains in a critical condition in hospital. Lifesavers have deployed extra drone surveillance while they decide when to allow swimmers back. A man will face court today charged with the robbery of an elderly woman in Sydney's West. Police say the 77-year-old victim had just withdrawn cash from a Fairfield ATM on Friday when she was assaulted and had her bag stolen. The 36-year-old suspect was arrested at a home in Cabramatta last night and refused bail. Federal opposition leader Angus Taylor has suffered a major front bench setback with the shock resignation of Shadow Home Affairs Minister Jonathan Dunningham. The senior Liberal senator has announced he'll quit politics by the end of the year to spend more time with his family. His political rival, Home Affairs Minister Tony Burke, has told Sky it's a blow for the coalition.
2: Plenty of times when Senator Dunningham and I are sparring, and you know, he'll say some pretty harsh things, as you'd expect a shadow minister to say. But the reality is, whenever there's been something squarely in the national interest, I've never seen him be anything other than professional.
0: The state government is facing backlash from top medical experts over plans to reform drug driving laws for medicinal cannabis users. While Premier Chris Minns defended the proposal as a common sense solution for prescription holders, director-level doctors from multiple major hospitals say the policy is an act of recklessness. The opposition is calling for the policy to be withdrawn. And authorities say they're bracing for a wave of panic buying as a temporary 32-centilitre fuel discount nears its end. Energy Minister Chris Bowen has confirmed the tax cut will likely wrap up at the end of the month as planned. To finance, the Australian dollar is buying 70.4 US cents.
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0: Parramatta fans are on top of the world this morning after the Eels pulled off a 15-12 win over the Raiders on home turf. It now puts the two sides equally placed on points with 5 wins apiece. Eels coach Jason Ryle says he's confident there's still more potential in his squad.
6: We did make it hard on ourselves at times, and the defence was really good for the most part. But I'll be honest, I think we played better the last 2 weeks than tonight. I'm not complaining.
0: In last night's other clash, the Sharks pipped the Warriors 10 points to 8. And live at the FIFA World Cup, Brazil and Morocco are drawn at 1-1 at halftime in New York. Earlier, Switzerland and Qatar drew their match at 1-1. And the Swans have come from behind in the final quarter to clinch a 3-point win over Port Adelaide in the AFL. It's 9:04. That's the latest news and sport.
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13: And the three-day weather forecast for our wonderful Central Coast. Tomorrow, we are expecting a little bit of rain around, top of 17 degrees. On Tuesday, cloudy day, but no prediction of rain, which is possibly a good thing, top of 19. And on Wednesday, partly cloudy day and a top of 20. Overnight ranges from 11 through to 13 on those days. The expected top temperature today, 19 degrees, going to be a partly cloudy day with an overnight low of 14. Temperatures around our central coast at the moment. It is 17 at Forrester's Beach, 18 at Brooklyn, 15 at Lizaro, a little bit cooler down there at Lizaro, up there at Lizaro, and here at Gosford Studios, 16 degrees.
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0: Good morning and welcome to the Sunday Morning Show. Janice Alliston here with you till 12 o'clock. Got some great classic hits coming your way, but first a huge thank you to Wayne C for another wonderful breakfast show. Always a pleasure to listen to you, Wayne. So thank you for another great show. And just updating on an accident that Wayne did mention. Not much of an update at this stage, but just to let you know in case you missed it, there has been a vehicle crash on the M1 northbound near the roadworks near Newport Road. And one northbound lane was closed and heavy traffic was reported in the area. Now, the accident did happen not quite an hour ago, about 50 minutes ago. So whether there's still delays there and the website hasn't been updated yet, I'm not sure. But if you are in that area, just take a little care, maybe avoid it just in case. So that was on the M1 northbound near the roadworks near Newport Road. And before we do continue on with the music, just going to do a really quick rundown of the markets that are on this morning in case you want to get out and about there. So Central Coast Farmers Market, it's on every Sunday. It's at Gosford Showgrounds and it's on till 12 o'clock. The Entrance Lions Club Market, it's on every Sunday as well. It's on till 12:30 today and it's opposite Lakeside Plaza off Denning Street at the entrance there. The Edelong Markets in the Edelong Galleria, that's on Ocean View Road. It's on Saturday and Sunday and it's right through till 4 o'clock this afternoon. There's another farmer's market, the Skeleton Farmer's Market down at Woi Woi, 63 Trafalgar Avenue, and it's on right through till 12 o'clock. And the Tookley Lions Market is on right through till 1 o'clock this morning or this afternoon, and it's on Urala Road, Tookley, Tookley Coles Car Park. So lots of markets happening all around the Central Coast today. If you do want to get out and about and brave the weather today, there's certainly lots of things for you to do. Pink Floyd is up next.
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Sir Elton John there, I'm Still Standing. Now, he was, did some wonderful, wonderful things with his music and also his songwriting, and he did some so well, sorry, I've lost my track, my train of thought. He did so well, he was inducted into the Songwriters Hall of Fame in 1992. And he was inducted into the Rock and Roll Hall of Fame as a performer in 1994. Right now, it's time for our Aussie Triple Play. Mental as Anything is going to kick it off with Working for the Man. 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It's 29 minutes to 10.

Mondo Rock, Chemistry, finishing that Aussie triple play there. Before that, we had Natalie Imbruglia and Torn. Still to come, we've got John Stewart and Gold. It's 18 minutes to 10. 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
10: The Terrigal Men's Shed is currently looking for new members. They specialise in woodwork and metalwork and meet on Tuesday and Thursday mornings. It's held at the Terrigal Uniting Church and the shed is under the church building. So if you're interested in meeting other men with similar interests, go along to the Men's Shed at Terrigal Uniting Church on Tuesday or Thursday mornings and enjoy a cuppa and a chat.

And that was Dion and the Belmonts there, The Wanderer. Now, if you are into vinyl records, CDs, DVDs, have I got an event for you that's on this morning? The Peninsula Record Fair. It's on down at the Woi Woi Sea Scouts Hall, which is on North Burge Road. It starts at 10 a.m, so it hasn't quite started yet, but starts very soon. And it goes through right through till 3 p.m. So it's a chance for you, if you're a vinyl-loving person, to purchase some rare and collectible records, CDs and DVDs, reasonable prices. And the big bonus, there's plenty of parking there as well. So go along. It's on this morning between 10 and 3. Woi Woi Sea Scouts Hall, North Burge Road, the Peninsula Record Fair. It is 8 minutes to 10. 10 o'clock news, sport and weather is coming up soon. Then we're going to kick off with a song by Dr. Hook. We're going to hear from Chicago and George Harrison next hour. And the Aussie Triple Play, Vanessa Amorosi, Spectrum and Rose Tattoo. All that still to come here at Coast FM 963. First, a few songs to take us into that 10 o'clock news, kicking off with The Fifth Dimension. Aquarius, Let the Sunshine In.